0: pressing issue in the community, but there is nothing in the current unsightly premises bylaw to address it. The changes will establish clear expectations for property owners and provide enforcement options. Municipal Operations Manager Amanda Peters says the bylaw services will look for voluntary compliance before enforcing the bylaw unless the graffiti is offensive.
1: Bylaw services will take a complaint-based approach to addressing graffiti, meaning bylaw services may not proactively enforce the graffiti bylaw unless the graffiti is something that would be considered vulgar.
0: It's been given three readings and will be up for adoption at a future meeting. The BC Highway Patrol's annual Shambhala enforcement campaign is underway across the Kootenays. Officers will be targeting speeding, distracted driving, impaired driving, and other high-risk driving behaviors ahead of the festival that runs Friday through Sunday near Salmo. Kootenay Highway Patrol Sergeant Vince LeBlanc says the operation is about safety, not handing out tickets.
2: Usually people with any enforcement have the misbelief that it's all just a tax grab, revenue generation. That's furthest from the truth. All these guys that are out there doing enforcement, they're doing it for the safety of the road.
0: The Zero Tolerance campaign continues throughout the week, with impaired driving check stops returning after the festival. The city of Fernie is moving to stage 2 water restrictions today due to high demand on the water system. The change will come into effect at 2 p.m. Josiah Spiker has more.
3: Under stage 2, even-numbered properties can water on Mondays and Thursdays, and odd-numbered properties on Tuesdays and Fridays. Watering windows are from 5 to 10 a.m. and from 8 to 11 p.m. Food-producing gardens are exempt. Washing vehicles is allowed with an automatic shutoff device during the permitted watering windows. However, washing things like driveways, buildings, and windows is not permitted except for health and safety purposes or as required to prep for painting or repairs.
0: And extreme heat and wildfire smoke are expected to create tough conditions in Creston over the next 2 days. The town said in an emergency alert that daytime highs could reach 35 degrees Wednesday and Thursday. A cooling station will be open from 9 a.m. to 7 p.m. both days at the Creston Emergency Services Building. Residents are urged to stay hydrated, avoid time outside, and keep people and pets out of parked vehicles. Cooler temperatures are expected to arrive on Friday.
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0: The Blue Jays look to avoid a 4-game losing streak tonight. In the past 4 games, Toronto has been outscored 22-4 by their opponents and allowed over 20 hits against last night. The most hits the Blue Jays have ever allowed was 31 against the Milwaukee Brewers in 1992. The Jays and Rays play their 3rd game of the 4-game series this afternoon at 5:05 from Rogers Centre in Toronto. Meanwhile, Canada's international soccer team already has some friendly matches on the books for the fall. They take on Chile in late September in Toronto and Peru in early October in Montreal. The Cranbrook Bandits are off to Hamilton, Montana for the district finals, which start tomorrow. Bandits president Jason Templeton says the organization has adapted well to new head coach Rob Nickel after Paul Mrazek left earlier this year to coach in Croatia.
6: Yeah, you know, Paul had 20 years with us, nearly 20 years. Big shoes to fill, but Rob and his team, they're all former Bandits, which is great. All guys that have also played at a high level beyond Bandits. And they brought some fresher, newer ideas to the team and the way they run it. And the boys themselves, the players, have really taken to the new coaching staff.
0: 7 teams are competing in the district finals. The Cranbrook Bandits' first game is tomorrow afternoon at 4 against the Kalispell Lakers.
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0: In roads and weather, expect 20-minute delays on Highway 3 at Anderson Road with single-lane alternating traffic. Watch for traffic control and expect delays of up to 30 minutes on Highway 3 between Ranger Station Road and Bate Avenue with single-lane alternating traffic. There's construction on Highway 3, Swansea Bridge in both directions. Watch for traffic control and expect delays. Highway 93, Wausau Junction to Radium Hot Springs has limited visibility with smoke. Tonight looks clear with local smoke and a low 17. Tomorrow will be sunny in the morning, then a mix of sun and cloud with local smoke, chance of showers, and a risk of thunderstorm in the afternoon, high 33. The night will have cloudy periods, chance of showers, and a low 18. Friday will bring a mix of sun and cloud, chance of showers, high 33, and the night will bring cloudy periods, chances of showers and a low 17. Saturday looks sunny with a high 32 and the night looks clear, low 16. Sunday will be sunny, high 28 with a clear night and a low 13.
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0: Oh, big player in the music business these days, Olivia Rodrigo and Drop Dead. Today, FM East Kootenay's playlist. Good evening to you on this Wednesday, the 22nd of July, rolling through the 30th week of 2026 with the Mark Nichols Show. And a reminder, tomorrow, oh, you get a chance between 2 and 4 on my show of winning a $90 gift card to Mike's Auto Wash. Perfect time of year to go over to the car wash, go on a summer trip, get it all washed up after the trip. Mike's Auto Wash, with two locations in Cranbrook, one in Marysville. We'll give that away tomorrow between 2 and 4, and we always give you the answer in the 2 o'clock hour to the question asked in the 3 o'clock hour. Good luck tomorrow. Today, FM weather for tonight, local smoke, low 17. Tomorrow, sunshine, local smoke, 33. Friday, sun and cloud, 33. And 32 is sun on Saturday. 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

0: All the good songs, one after another. We call it the East Kootenays Playlist. Good evening from the Mark Nichols Show. Hi to all those on the job right now. All hot weather continues. I get to the forecast real soon. And we had the secret sound today going back to 107, the original mount, because he had a winner the other day. Caleb from Kimberly winning $2,437 just 2 days ago. But today it was 107 you were going for, and that was Ethel from Cranbrook guessing bird sound. Good luck tomorrow. It's now up to 117 with Dennis. 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Tonight, local smoke, low 17. 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Sunny, local smokes mixed in, 33. Friday, sun and cloud, 33. And 32 with sun on Saturday. 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

0: Today, FM East Kootenay's playlist. Hope you can get some relief from the smoke that's all over the place. Not easy to do. You have a good evening. I'll catch you tomorrow after Steve Russell at 2 in the afternoon. Next to entertain you, Alicia. Always a great show from that lady. Enjoy every single minute of that. And then tomorrow, good and early, it is Dennis Walker. I'll have information on that smoke I was just talking about and also all the road conditions. Every morning, The Breakfast Show with Dennis. Good and early tomorrow, 6 o'clock in the morning, The Breakfast Show. Have a good evening on this Wednesday, the 22nd of July, rolling through the 30th week of 2026. Today, FM weather for tonight, local smoke, low 17. Tomorrow, sunshine, local smoke, 33. Friday, sun and cloud, 33. And Saturday, sunshine, 32. 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

0: Jade Lamack with Running Home on 107.5 Today FM, the East Kootenays playlist. Good evening. I'm Alicia Trozo. Thanks so much for tuning in and joining me on your Wednesday. It's a little smoky out there today, so make sure you're staying safe. Stay indoors if you need to. I myself am asthmatic, so I try not to spend too much time outside, and I'm definitely not exercising outside at this time of year. So just make sure you're staying safe. Coming up on Saturday, the Cranbrook Farmers Market, 10 a.m. to 1 p.m. right beside Rotary Park. And if you're interested in becoming a vendor, there still might just be enough time left before the end of the summer. Send an email to manager@cranbrookfarmersmarket.com. 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

0: Canadian artist Felix Cartel featuring Sophie Simmons with Mine on 107.5 Today FM. Good evening. I'm Alicia Trozo. Thanks so much for tuning in and joining me. Coming up this weekend on the 107.7 dial on Saturday, you can enjoy a very special Under the Sea patio party and dinner at the Elevations Restaurant at Radium Springs Golf Course. They'll be serving signature cocktails, a live DJ will be there, and a magician. 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This three-course Under the Sea-themed dinner will start at 7, Magician from 8 till 9:30, and DJ from 9:30 until 11:30. 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

0: 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Good evening. I'm Alicia Trozo. 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Yeah, that's happening at Canyon Park from 10 a.m. until 8 p.m. Refreshments, food, music, vendors, people selling parts, you name it. Go check it out this weekend. Tonight, overnight low of 18 with continued localized smoke. Tomorrow, risk of thunder showers, high of 33, overnight low of 18 with a small chance of showers, which may continue into Friday, a high of 33, overnight low of 17. Saturday, sunny 32, Sunday, sunny 28 degrees. Please keep in mind there is an air quality statement in effect. And if you are traveling, please watch out. They are doing some paving in Fernie and in Elko overnight. And then as well, they are reporting, limited visibility on the highways with all of this smoke. And then don't forget, in Radium Hot Springs Highway 3, they are doing construction work there, and that will be ongoing until the wintertime. 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

0: 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Good evening. I'm Alicia Trosso. Thanks for tuning in to the East Kootenays playlist. This weekend is busy because there's some music festivals and other things happening. So speaking of music festivals, this one's a fun one out in Fairmont Hot Springs. And we were learning earlier today, we had Keith Pallin, who just recently released a brand new book all about Windermere and the Columbia Valley. So incredible. Did you know Fairmont Hot Springs used to be called Radium? We'll have to tune in to Dennis, see if he's got some extra audio to tell you all about that. Wicked Woods Music Festival in Fairmont Hot Springs is happening Labor Day long weekend, September 4th to the 7th. 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

0: 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Good evening. 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

I've been trying to fake it. 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The second that you walked in, every drink is bought for you.

0: Bruno Mars with I Just Might on 107.5 Today FM. Good evening. I'm Alicia Trozo. Thanks for tuning in, whether it's on the FM dial, online at myeastcootneynow.com, or on the iHeartRadio Player app. Just a heads up, if you're traveling Highway 93 at 95, there could be limited visibility with all of this localized smoke. Highway 3 out in Radium Hot Springs at the entrance of Kootenay National Park, there is construction work going on, single lane alternating traffic. That's going to be ongoing until well into the winter. And then as well, if you're traveling on Highway 3, Elko or Fernie, it looks like they're doing some overnight paving. So again, stay cautious and follow those speed limits. Weather for you tomorrow, small risk of thunder showers, high of 33, overnight low of 18 with a small chance of showers, which will hopefully continue into Friday, a high of 33, overnight low of 17 with those showers possibly too. Saturday, sunny, 32, Sunday, sunny, 28 degrees, overnight low of 16 on Saturday, and we drop down to a low of 13 by Sunday, so that lower dip in temperature will definitely be nice. 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

0: 95 Today FM, the East Kootenays playlist. Good evening. I'm Alicia Trozo. Thanks so much for tuning in and joining me. Hey, it's almost Friday. 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
16: There are a large number of seniors in Cranbrook who don't have a safe, comfortable, and affordable place to live. 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But there still is a need for this in Cranbrook, and that's partly because the economy has changed, prices have changed, we got inflation, and these people need a place to live.
15: So the total price tag, can you tell us that?
16: Yeah, well, we have two significant partners in this, and one of them is the city of Cranbrook, who donated the land, and this is a remarkable gift, really, because it shows their commitment to the same group of people that we're wanting to help. 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And then Columbia Basin Trust came forward with a large grant. So those two groups have significantly pushed this to the starting point.
14: 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This has been the local spotlight on 107.5 Today FM.
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0: artist Serena Ryder on 107.5 Today FM. Good evening. I'm Alicia Trozo. Thanks so much for tuning in and joining me. You know, I've had the opportunity to see Serena Ryder here in Cranbrook at Key City Theatre, and we've got a couple other great Canadian artists that are coming to Key City Theatre this year. All thanks, of course, to Kootenay Concert Connection. Do you know who I'm talking about? Well, we've got Dean Brody and the Reclaws coming. We've also got the Crash Test Dummies coming. Chilliwack. And there's many others in there, too. So check it all out. The website for Key City Theatre is simply keycitytheatre.com, or, of course, go to the box office during their open hours. Those three shows are proudly presented by Kootenay Concert Connection.
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0: 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Good evening. I'm Alicia Trozo. Thanks for tuning in, whether it's on the FM dial, online at myeastkootenaynow.com, or on the iHeartRadio Player app. Hey, just a heads up, it looks like they are doing some construction on Highway 3 on Swansea Bridge by Lumberton Road, and then as well in Radium, Highway 93-95, to the entrance into Kootenay National Park, they're doing construction work, single lane alternating traffic. There may be some limited visibility on Highway 93-95 from Invermere to Cranbrook, just due to this local smoke. And then as well, some construction on Highway 3 in Elko and in Fernie. It looks like they're doing some overnight paving. So keep that in mind if you are traveling. Tomorrow, small risk of thundershowers, high of 33, overnight low of 18, with a chance of showers, which will hopefully continue into Friday and overnight, high of 33, overnight low of 17. Saturday, sunny, 32, overnight low of 16. Sunday, we start to cool off just a little bit, a high of 28 and sunny, overnight low of 13. There is an air quality statement in effect right now, so please make sure you're staying safe. Stay indoors if you need to. And yeah, sometimes wearing a mask outside does help. Trust me, I'm asthmatic, and sometimes that's what I have to do during wildfire season. 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

I was distracted and in traffic. I didn't feel it when the earthquake happened, but it really got me thinking. Were you out drinking? Were you in the living room chilling, watching television? It's been a year now. Think I figured out how to let you go and let communication die out. I know you know, we know you weren't down for forever, and it's fine. I know you know, we weren't meant for each other, and it's fine. But if the world was ending, you'd come over, right? You'd come over and you'd stay the night. Would you love me for the hell of it? All our fears would be irrelevant. If the world was ending, you'd come over, right? The sky'd be falling and I'd hold you tight. And there wouldn't be a reason why we would even have to say goodbye. If the world was ending, you'd come over, right? Right? If the world was ending, you would come over, right? Right?

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8: This year our rodeo is August 14th, 15th, and 16th at the Wycliffe Exhibition Grounds. 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She is amazing.
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Some widespread smoke. It's fairly high level right now. 21 degrees and partly cloudy here in downtown Cranbrook. Here's REM.

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1: So the forecast from Environment Canada for today, just updated here from Environment Canada. Sunny this morning and early this afternoon. Then a mix of sun and cloud later. A 30% chance of showers. Widespread smoke. There's a risk of a thunderstorm later on today as well. Southwest breeze, 20 to 50 K. A high 32 with a low 18. The humidex at 33. And we're checking relative humidity here for the firefighters out there. A mix of sun and cloud tomorrow. Again, a risk of a thunderstorm over the ridges. Widespread smoke and a high 33. 32 on Saturday, 29, 28 for Sunday and Monday. Currently, we're at 19 and partly cloudy here in downtown Cranbrook at 507.

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Taylor Swift on 107.5 Today FM. Okay, we're looking toward news time here at 6 o'clock, and we'll get to that here in about 7 minutes. We have some high haze overhead. There's not a very faint smell of smoke here this morning. So far, we'll see where it takes us. Here's Sia. Hey.

0: The target year on that, 2035. So working on that story for you. That, again, that'll come in about a half an hour, but we'll get you rolling here in prime time here in just a couple of seconds. Thank you for tuning in to 107.5 Today FM. 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
0: A partly cloudy sky over Cranbrook with an air quality advisory in effect, 19 degrees at 6 o'clock. Good morning, I'm Dennis Walker. Well, looking up toward the mountains near Kimberley this morning, there was increased fire behavior yesterday afternoon on the Matthew Creek fire, mainly because of warming daytime temperatures and wind. Kimberley residents are reporting fallen ash on their properties. Now, the planned ignition did not proceed yesterday. If they can get it off today, that ignition would consume the buildup of dead and combustible materials and tie it into the natural features, limiting the impacts to the watershed. Ignitions will only go ahead if weather and site conditions allow. If the planned ignition goes ahead, of course, you'll see increased smoke visible coming from that area. And BC's Forest Minister is saluting the BC Wildfire Service for working hard to limit the spread of dozens of new wildfire starts over the past week.
2: Of the 182 wildfires that started this past week, 80% of them are already classified as being out, being held, or under control.
0: There's approximately 600 properties on evacuation order around the province, and another 5,700 are covered by an evacuation alert, and that status remains the same, an evacuation alert in Kimberley and area. So there's 11 fires currently burning in the East Kootenay. None are seeing significant growth at this time. And still in Kimberley, they've moved to stage 3 water restrictions due to wildfire conditions and increased consumption, which has added more pressure on the city's water system. So in Kimberley, you're being asked to reduce non-essential water use to protect reservoir levels and ensure critical water supplies are available for emergency firefighting. So the city will continue monitoring wildfire conditions, water system demands, and reservoir levels. Well, turning to the Regional District of East Kootenay, they've launched a new database, we touched on this yesterday, for people needing extra care and assistance during an evacuation. More from Josiah Spiker.
3: RDEK officials say it's a free, voluntary, and confidential service to identify residents who may face certain challenges in the event of an evacuation. That includes mobility issues, vision or hearing impairments, learning disabilities, mental health concerns, dependence on electricity for medical equipment, limited access to internet or technology, or no vehicle access. Information on how to register can be found on our website. Residents will need to provide a current address and phone number. The information will make sure emergency services can respond effectively during critical situations.
0: Out to the Elk Valley in the city of Fernie, working out a few kinks with its new curbside collection contractor, and some collection changes are coming. There's been some concerns about the timing of cart pickups and missed collections, and SRP Projects is experiencing trouble with carts not opening automatically. So Fernie city staff said some route changes are being implemented. Area 1 collection will start in Maintown, followed by Alpine Trail, Castle Mountain, and Ridgemont. Area 2 collection will start in the Annex, followed by West Fernie, Cedar Valley, and Mount View. On our provincial news beat, most new drivers here in BC will no longer have to pass a second road test to get a full Class 5 driver's license. Beginning October 19th, eligible Class 7 novice drivers with a clean record will instead be assessed on their driving history. ICBC spokesperson Greg Harper says the new approach gives a better picture of how people drive.
4: A road test is 35 minutes where you need to demonstrate you're a good driver. What happens outside of that road test? So this new GLP will be a better indicator of that. We'll be looking at how people drive after they pass their road test, which I think improves road safety here in our province.
0: Other changes include a shorter graduated licensing process for drivers 25 and older, eased passenger restrictions, and lowering the age of consent to apply for a driver's license to 18. It's 6:04. To get news alerts directly to your inbox, sign up at MyEastKootenayNow.com. We're coming back with roads and weather and a check on sports where the BC Summer Games are currently underway in Kelowna.
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6: And the Rays beat the Blue Jays for the third night in a row.
0: The Blue Jays get one more crack at the Rays this afternoon. Major League Baseball, Griffin Jacks allowed only one run in six strong innings. Victor Mesa

0: Jr. drove in two runs as the Tampa Bay Rays used a three-run sixth inning to top the Toronto Blue Jays 4-2 in that final game of the four-game series. Starts at 1 this afternoon. Week 8 in the Canadian Football League starts tonight in Regina, where the Saskatchewan Roughriders are home to the West Division-leading Edmonton Elks. The Riders are processing their emotions over the recent death of teammate Jaden Dalkey. He and another 22-year-old were both killed in a two-vehicle collision Saturday evening just outside of Lumsden, about 30 kilometers north of Regina. Meanwhile, Roland Milligan, the CFL's outstanding defensive player in 2024, returns to the Saskatchewan lineup after separating his shoulder in a season-opening game against BC. In the NHL, Connor Bedard started a trend, and should it continue in 2027, it would mark a unique moment atop the NHL draft. Bedard, of course, was the first overall pick in 2023, and since then, three of his fellow Canadians, Macklin Celebrini, Matthew Schaefer, and Gavin McKenna, have taken the top spot. Casting forward, the favorite number one overall draft in 2027 is Canadian, and maybe a future Vancouver Canuck, Landon DuPont. Now, in fact, if DuPont is the headliner in 2027, it would mark the first time Canadian players were taken in the top spot in five consecutive years since the early 1980s. And from hockey to the 2026 BC Summer Games currently underway in Kelowna, the five-day multi-sport event brings together over 3,000 emerging athletes, coaches, and officials competing in 19 sports. There's eight zones. The Kootenay Zone is Zone 1. The BC Games were started back in 1978. Now, for the Central Okanagan, it's expected to be a $2 million economic boost. And that's sports.
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0: Yeah, the last many weeks we've been talking about paving out near Fernie, but you know something? If you're going to the Okanagan on Highway 3, they're paving out near Christina Lake as well. Thanks for the heads up and reminder from people that are going that far and traveling with us today. And of course, we had some of our athletes on the way to the BC Summer Games in Kelowna, and were checking in with us at that time. So paving that far out if you're going that way. And you'll probably notice a little bit more increase in traffic out around Salmo as they get set for Shambles. Law that brings in a lot of people and it slows up the traffic as well. So those are timelines you probably want to avoid going that way. And still looking in that direction, if you're off to Creston, you'll see they're still working as you right as you get into town there at the turnoff to go up to the rec center right on the main drag. They're still working there today. Just mentioning here that they've been paving out near Fernie between Fernie Alpine Resort and East Fernie Bridge. Those workers are probably just getting done now in their vehicles and heading home and getting set for 6 p.m. to 6 a.m., which is the overnight paving times that they've been doing. I'm taking a peek up the road in the Columbia Valley today, looking out toward Banff for those that may be heading that direction. It's the same work areas. The crews probably don't get out there till 7 o'clock, but you'll see the signage as you enter Sinclair Canyon, right as you get going out of Radium. And then again, there's bridge construction about 45 minutes down the road, heading eastbound toward Banff here this morning. At last check, and I checked just before the 6 o'clock news, widespread smoke in Banff this morning, and they're at 8 degrees going that way. Highway 95, if you're staying on and going up toward Golden with us today, no expected delays. We'll also get a timeline for you on that new bridge build. They're doing some work in Golden on Selkirk Hill, and I think that's the main route to get you up to the number one. So the motoring public will go on Bull Evans Drive. But by the time you get there, they're supposed to be done at 8 o'clock. So if you're leaving about now, it won't be an issue. So I think that's okay there. Highway 95A, Cranbrook to Kimberley. We're not expecting anything out of the ordinary today for delays on the highway. So do drive with care. And that first commuter bus is probably making its way, or at least doing pickup. Getting set to head into Cranbrook right about now. Let's take a peek at Canadian Rockies International Airport and see how our flights are doing here on a Thursday, July the 23rd already. I'm double-checking here and double-guessing. As far as the flights go today, there's a flight to Kelowna at 9 o'clock. We don't have an early morning flight to Kelowna, so we'll look again a little bit closer to 9 as we get that flight number 691 out to Kelowna on Pacific Coastal. So the satellite forecast from Environment Canada for you today. We'll be looking at air quality advisory as part of our forecast. Sunny this morning, mix of sun and cloud by this afternoon. A 30% chance of a shower. There's a risk of a thunderstorm. Widespread smoke. Southwest breeze, 20 to 50K. A high 32 with a low 18. Widespread smoke again tomorrow. Pretty much the same conditions, it appears, and a high 33. Windy on Saturday and 32. The ridge of high pressure is supposed to start breaking down on Saturday, and it would appear that way as the temperatures drop a little bit. Sunday 29 and Monday 28. 610 from the MyEastKootenayNow.com newsroom. I'm Dennis Walker.

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Thanks for getting up with us here and turning on 107.5 Today FM. Right, we're looking up toward the mountains all the time this time of year and always waiting for the air to clear. And that planned ignition burn, as you probably heard on the news, didn't get off yesterday up near Kimberley. So we'll see how the conditions work with them today, where they can try and get that fuel burn off. Getting some information in here from the city of Cranbrook. Dutch elm disease surveillance activities starting up on the weekend. So watch for that. They're contracting Living Tree Environmental Limited. That's Living Tree Service. They'll be working across Canada to complete the Dutch elm disease surveillance activities. So that spreads to elm trees in BC. And there's several species of elm bark beetles and via beetle flights, and improperly sanitized pruning tools, movement of elm firewood and root grafting, things like that. So they'll be doing their thing starting on the weekend. Well, they're saying the 23rd, so we'll say good morning to those that are involved with that in the Living Tree Environmental Group. That's the ones on the way. Here's Julie Black, Canada's Own, on 107.5 Today FM.

0: Julie Black on 107.5 Today FM. It's coming up on 6:18. We'll have Music in the Park a little later. It's Thursday. Yeah, that's right. Music in the Park here in Cranbrook over at Rotary Park. And here's one to look forward to a little bit later. Not this upcoming weekend, but the one to follow. Boy, August is sneaking up on us here. Cranbrook North Star Chevrolet Buick GMC hosting their second annual Show and Shine in partnership with the Rockin' in the Rockies Car Club. It'll be on Saturday, August 8th from 10 till 3. And Sasquatch Grub Shack will be on site as well. So there'll be a lot going on. Still a ways off, but just so you know.
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0: So it's hazy this morning. We'll watch the skies closely. There's a chance of a thunderstorm a little bit later on today. We are looking toward, though, the breakdown of high pressure. So things should start to cool off a little bit. We do have an air quality advisory in effect here today. Sunny this morning, a mix of sun and cloud this afternoon. That's all behind the haze and the smoke. But other than that, a risk of a thunderstorm, a high 32, the humidex at 33. Overnight tonight, low 18. A mix of sun and cloud tomorrow. Looks like pretty much the same day tomorrow, or at least the forecast looks pretty much the same. Southwest breeze tomorrow, 20 to 40 K, and a high 33. Windy and sunny on Saturday, 32. 29, 28 for Sunday, Monday ahead. Yeah, the ridge of high pressure will start to break down probably halfway through the weekend, by the looks of things now anyway. 623, here's Finger 11.

Well, this is the weekend every summer, of course. I think the last many, anyway. The Western Canadian Indian Motorcycle Riders Group celebrates their 7th annual meet. There you go, 7 years. So they've got over 200 bikes registered across Canada and the U.S. and even internationally. So you'll see a lot of that activity in Kimberley on Saturday in the Platzl. Yeah, they'll have a show and shine going 11 to 2. Western Canadian Indian Motorcycle Riders coming on back to Kimberley this weekend. That's it. We've got the 6:30 news coming up next. Here's Wild Cherry.

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2: There's a partly cloudy sky behind the haze here this morning, looking up from downtown Cranbrook, 18 degrees at 6:30. Good morning, I'm Dennis Walker, and an air quality advisory remains in effect. In Kimberley, they're moving to Stage 3 water restrictions due to the wildfire conditions and increased water consumption, which has added pressure on the city's water system. So for Kimberley residents, you're being asked to reduce non-essential water use to protect reservoir levels and ensure critical water supplies are available for emergency firefighting. Now, up at the Matthew Creek Fire, there was increased fire behavior yesterday. The planned ignition burn didn't get off. They'll try again if weather and site conditions allow. We'll try and get you a timeline on that. And some of our residents listening in Kimberley this morning reporting falling ash on their properties. Now, as far as the hot, dry conditions, BC's Minister of Forest, Ravi Parmar, updated on the four wildfires of note yesterday, and of course, Kimberley is included here, but also the Brunswick Fire Complex, which is impacting Boston Bar.
3: Of the 182 wildfires that started this past week, 80% of them are already classified as being out, being held, or under control.
2: So the fires in and around Kimberley together have been labeled provincially as the Bootleg Fire Complex. And as far as active fires burning around the East Kootenay, 11 currently, none seeing significant growth. And keep in mind that starting at 1 o'clock this afternoon, Category 1 campfires are prohibited throughout the Southeast Fire Center. Well, taking you out to the Elk Valley, and the city of Fernie is working out a few kinks with its new curbside collection contractor, and some collection changes are coming. So Area 1 collection will start in Maintown, followed by Alpine Trail, Castle Mountain, and Ridgemont. Area 2 collection will start in the Annex, followed by West Fernie, Cedar Valley, and Mountview. There's been some concerns about the timing of cart pickups and missed collections, and SRP Projects is experiencing trouble with some of the carts not opening automatically. And something we touched on yesterday, the Regional District of East Kootenay has launched a new database, and it's for people needing extra care and assistance during an evacuation. More from Josiah Spiker.
4: RDEK officials say it's a free, voluntary, and confidential service to identify residents who may face certain challenges in the event of an evacuation. That includes mobility issues, vision or hearing impairments, learning disabilities, mental health concerns, dependence on electricity for medical equipment, limited access to internet or technology, or no vehicle access. Information on how to register can be found on our website. Residents will need to provide a current address and phone number. The information will make sure emergency services can respond effectively during critical situations.
2: With provincial news, the BC government and BC Hydro are expanding the province's public electric vehicle charging network by adding 3,500 new public charging ports by 2035. The $700 million plan will more than triple BC Hydro's current network. BC Hydro CEO Charlotte Mitha says it will create fast charging, greater reliability, and more convenience.
5: We built a network drivers can trust. So whether someone is commuting across Metro Vancouver, traveling in the interior, exploring Vancouver Island, or driving through northern BC, they want a charging experience that's simple, dependable, and stress-free, and that's exactly what we're focused on delivering.
2: BC Hydro says the expansion is aimed at keeping pace with growing demand as more British Columbians switch to electric vehicles. 633.
6: Did you recently say I do? If so, come see Delamont Jewelers in Cranbrook, your first choice for diamond engagement rings and wedding bands since 1947. 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
2: Some of the athletes from the local area are on the road today, although the BC Summer Games started yesterday. Some of the other events didn't get rolling, so they're with us right now. Thank you for checking in. The five-day multi-sport event brings over 3,000 emerging athletes, coaches, and officials together competing in 19 sports. Good luck to our Zone 1. Yeah, Kootenay Zone is Zone 1 of the BC Summer Games in Kelowna. Watching that one. Well, the Canadian men's soccer team will return from its run from the round of 16 at the World Cup with matches against Chile. Chile and Peru this fall. Yeah, Soccer Canada announced this yesterday. The Canadians will host Chile at BMO Field in Toronto, September the 26th, and Peru in Montreal on October the 3rd. Canada played both teams in the group stage of the 2024 Copa America Cup. They beat Peru 1-0, and they played to a scoreless draw with Chile. So, in the Major League Baseball, yesterday in Major League Baseball play in Toronto, the Blue Jays are getting a little better anyway. They lost 4-2 yesterday, so they'll see if they can pull one game out of this four-game series. They start at 1 o'clock this afternoon against the Tampa Bay Rays. Also, we'll be focused on Saskatchewan tonight, where in Regina, where the Saskatchewan Roughriders are home to the Edmonton Elks to start Week 8 of play.
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2: We mentioned athletes, motorists on the road to the summer games in Kelowna, and of course it's going to get a lot busier noticeably around Salmo. Maybe more so a little later on today or tomorrow as they get set for that Shambhala Music Festival. That's all in motion with us, too. So just keep that in mind if you're going any further than Creston on Highway 3. Meanwhile, in Creston, they'll be back at it again here in about 25 minutes for another day of work where they're doing that hydro project. Just as you enter Creston, the turnoff up to the rec center there. That's where they're working on Canyon Street. Then we'll say good morning to the pavers. We also heard they're doing some ditching out near the turnoff to Coconusa Lake off of Highway 3. Be watching there. And the paving area is between Fernie Alpine Resort and the East Fernie Bridge, and they're probably done there now. They've been working 6 p.m. to 6 a.m. on Highway 93-95. Looking into Kootenay National Park for those driving that way toward Banff with us. 8 degrees in Banff this morning, and they've got smoky skies too. Widespread smoke there at last check. And the two work areas, one is right when you get into Sinclair Canyon, and then the other one is about 45 minutes drive time down the road going eastbound where they're doing bridge construction. Should be no delays on Highway 95 on the way up to Golden today. Highway 95A, Cranbrook to Kimberley, no expected delays between our two cities. Our first flight is not until 9 o'clock this morning, and that's on Pacific Coastal 2 Kelowna.
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2: So the forecast from Environment Canada for today, we'll watch on the chance of a thunderstorm a little bit later on today. Air quality advisory remains in effect here. So sunny this morning, a mix of sun and cloud under it. Risk of a thunderstorm later. A high 32 with a low 18. About the same tomorrow with a high 33. 32 windy and sunny on Saturday. And then the ridge of high pressure starts to break down a little bit on Saturday. Sunshine in 29 on Sunday, sunny in 28 on Monday. 6:37 from the MyEastKootenayNow.com newsroom. I'm Dennis Walker.

0: 6:40 for 107, from 107.5 Today FM. Our listeners in Kimberley, if you haven't heard already, you're moving to stage 3 water restrictions into that now. And just to try and, watch the consumption there. And the wildfire conditions, of course, putting increased pressure on the city's water system. So the city monitoring wildfire conditions, water system demands, and reservoir levels. So, yeah, best not to be watering your lawns.
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13: Speaking today with Josie Mackey, and she is the spokesperson for the 39th annual Cranbrook Pro Rodeo. Tell us when the rodeo is and just maybe a few of the highlights for this year.
14: This year our rodeo is August 14th, 15th, and 16th at the Wycliffe Exhibition Grounds. I'm really excited this year. We're going to have some of the best competitors in the country, as well as we have Dennis Halstead coming back, the awesome rodeo clown, and I'm really excited for the trick rider we have coming, Shelby Pearson. She is amazing.
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0: 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Did you know?

0: 647 from 107.5 Today FM. Dutch elm disease surveillance activities will be happening in Cranbrook, and they'll get going on that sometime on the weekend. We'll focus in on that one. Yeah, July the 26th, they're saying. So they're working with their contractor, the city is here. The contractor is Living Tree Environmental Limited. They'll be working across Cranbrook to complete Dutch elm disease surveillance. So it's a disease that spreads to elm trees and by several species of elm bark beetles via beetle flights. So improperly sanitized pruning tools, movement of elm firewood, roof grafting, things like that. So the goal of Living Tree is to identify the symptomatic elm trees and detect all the firewood and branches on public and private lands within the municipality and collect the samples when possible. And safe to do so.
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0: So we've got the high haze with us and some smoke here today. As you can see, widespread smoke, 32 for a high. There's a risk of a thunderstorm this afternoon and through the night. The overnight low 18. Looks like about the same for tomorrow. The ridge of high pressure is supposed to break down a little bit about halfway through the weekend. Sunny and windy on Saturday and 32. Sunny and 29, 28 Sunday, Monday ahead of

It's Canadian band, they're called Talk. We've got the news coming up here at 7 o'clock. Elton John and Dua Lipa, they got together to record, but they also performed together back in 2022. I'm trying to remember where that concert was. Elton John's kind of farewell concert. Sometimes they end up singing again anyway, but it was a remix. But he wanted to do this one with Dua Lipa.

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1: A partly cloudy sky over Cranbrook with an air quality advisory in effect, 19 degrees at 6 o'clock. Good morning, I'm Dennis Walker. Well, looking up toward the mountains near Kimberley this morning, there was increased fire behavior yesterday afternoon on the Matthew Creek fire, mainly because of warming daytime temperatures and wind. Kimberley residents are reporting fallen ash on their properties. Now, the planned ignition did not proceed yesterday. If they can get it off today, that ignition would consume the buildup of dead and combustible materials and tie it into the natural features, limiting the impacts to the watershed. Ignitions will only go ahead if weather and site conditions allow. If the planned ignition goes ahead, of course, you'll see increased smoke visible coming from that area. And BC's Forest Minister is saluting the BC Wildfire Service for working hard to limit the spread of dozens of new wildfire starts over the past week.
2: Of the 182 wildfires that started this past week, 80% of them are already classified as being out, being held, or under control.
1: There's approximately 600 properties on evacuation order around the province, and another 5,700 are covered by an evacuation alert, and that status remains the same, an evacuation alert in Kimberley and area. So there's 11 fires currently burning in the East Kootenay. None are seeing significant growth at this time. And still in Kimberley, they've moved to stage 3 water restrictions due to wildfire conditions and increased consumption, which has added more pressure on the city's water system. So in Kimberley, you're being asked to reduce non-essential water use to protect reservoir levels and ensure critical water supplies are available for emergency firefighting. So the city will continue monitoring wildfire conditions, water system demands, and reservoir levels. Well, turning to the regional district of East Kootenay, they've launched a new database, we touched on this yesterday, for people needing extra care and assistance during an evacuation. More from Josiah Spiker.
3: RDEK officials say it's a free, voluntary, and confidential service to identify residents who may face certain challenges in the event of an evacuation. That includes mobility issues, vision or hearing impairments, learning disabilities, mental health concerns, dependence on electricity for medical equipment, limited access to internet or technology, or no vehicle access. Information on how to register can be found on our website. Residents will need to provide a current address and phone number. The information will make sure emergency services can respond effectively during critical situations.
1: Out to the Elk Valley in the city of Fernie, working out a few kinks with its new curbside collection contractor, and some collection changes are coming. There's been some concerns about the timing of cart pickups and missed collections, and SRP Projects is experiencing trouble with carts not opening automatically. So Fernie city staff said some route changes are being implemented. Area 1 collection will start in Maintown, followed by Alpine Trail, Castle Mountain, and Ridgemont. Area 2 collection will start in the Annex, followed by West Fernie, Cedar Valley, and Mount View. On our provincial news beat, most new drivers here in BC will no longer have to pass a second road test to get a full Class 5 driver's license. Beginning October 19th, eligible Class 7 novice drivers with a clean record will instead be assessed on their driving history. ICBC spokesperson Greg Harper says the new approach gives a better picture of how people drive.
4: A road test is 35 minutes where you need to demonstrate you're a good driver. What happens outside of that road test? So this new GLP will be a better indicator of that. We'll be looking at how people drive after they pass their road test, which I think improves road safety here in our province.
1: Other changes include a shorter graduated licensing process for drivers 25 and older, eased passenger restrictions, and lowering the age of consent to apply for a driver's license to 18. It's 6:04. To get news alerts directly to your inbox, sign up at myeastkootenaynow.com. We're coming back with roads and weather and a check on sports, where the BC Summer Games are currently underway in Kelowna.
0: 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Beat the heat with their brew bar, serving up frozen root beer, milkshakes, and smoothies, but only at A&W in Cranbrook. 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
5: And the Rays beat the Blue Jays for the third night in a row.
1: The Blue Jays get one more crack at the Rays this afternoon. Major League Baseball, Griffin Jacks allowed only one run in six strong innings. Victor Mesa Jr. drove in two runs as the Tampa Bay Rays used a three-run sixth inning to top the Toronto Blue Jays 4-2. And that final game of the four-game series starts at 1 this afternoon. Week 8 in the Canadian Football League starts tonight in Regina, where the Saskatchewan Roughriders are home to the West Division-leading Edmonton Elks. The Riders are processing their emotions over the recent death of teammate Jaden Dalkey. He and

0: Another 22-year-old were both killed in a two-vehicle collision Saturday evening just outside of Lumsden, about 30 kilometers north of Regina. Meanwhile, Roland Milligan, the CFL's outstanding defensive player in 2024, returns to the Saskatchewan lineup after separating his shoulder in a season-opening game against BC. In the NHL, Connor Bedard started a trend, and should it continue in 2027, it would mark a unique moment atop the NHL draft. Bedard, of course, was the first overall pick in 2020. And since then, three of his fellow Canadians, Macklin Celebrini, Matthew Schaefer, and Gavin McKenna, have taken the top spot. Casting forward, the favorite number one overall draft in 2027 is Canadian, and maybe a future Vancouver Canuck, Landon Dupont. Now, in fact, if Dupont is the headliner in 2027, it would mark the first time Canadian players were taken in the top spot in five consecutive years since the early 1980s. And from hockey to the 2026 BC Summer Games currently underway in Kelowna, the five-day multi-sport event brings together over 3,000 emerging athletes, coaches, and officials competing in 19 sports. There's eight zones. The Kootenay Zone is Zone 1. The BC Games were started back in 1978. Now, for the Central Okanagan, it's expected to be a $2 million economic boost, and that's sports.
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2: With roads and weather together.
0: We had a couple of buses leave Cranbrook yesterday, and I think a couple more athletes are on the road here today with their parents and whoever off to Kelowna for the BC Games. And if you're taking Highway 3 here today, you'll be looking at a couple of different areas that may slow you up. Creston, of course, we've been talking about that hydro project they're working on. And they're paving between Castlegar and Christina Lake, well up and into it there, about 30 kilometers after Castlegar, traveling toward Christina Lake. You'll see they're paving in that area. So just so you've got that on your timeline, if you're heading off to for BC Winter Games activities over in Kelowna for the next few days, that's it. Zone 1 is the Kootenays, as mentioned on sports here earlier. We're looking out the other direction again where they're paving out near Fernie. The paving is done in the nighttime. It's still a work zone when you're driving through, and we've been told they're doing some ditching on the way out that direction on Highway 3, so just to be watching and expecting it if you haven't been out that way for a little while. For those leaving Radium with us this morning, there's widespread smoke around Banff if you're heading that way, and I see that's drifted into Calgary as well if you're going that far. Bridge construction about 45 kilometers there. 45 minutes in, going that direction. There's speed limit restriction at around 50K as you approach that area. And of course, they're going to slow you down right after you get through Radium because they're working in on that project in Sinclair Canyon. So watch there again today. Cranbrook to Kimberley on 95A. Our commuter buses doing their thing already. There's a vicinity bus just on the way over to the hub by Safeway with us right now. But no expected delays between our two cities. Looking at the airport, no flight to Kelowna Calgary this morning. The first flight is to Kelowna. Just under 2 hours, they'll shoot that one out to the Central Okanagan at 9 o'clock.
2: 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They do specialty laundry like sleeping bags, wedding gowns, duvets, feather beds, dress shirts, trousers, and more. 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Leave the dirty work to us.
0: So the forecast from Environment Canada here, we're looking at widespread smoke here along our broadcast area. And I'm looking out, we can see the sun starting to pop up over the mountains right now, but behind it all, so widespread smoke, air quality advisory in effect, 32 for a high. There's a risk of a thunderstorm for today and tonight. So 32 for a high, a low 18, about the same tomorrow with a high 33. Saturday, sunny and windy and 32. The ridge of high pressure starts to break down a little bit as we get halfway through the weekend. Sunday's high 29, Monday 28. 7:09 from the MyEastKootenayNow.com newsroom. I'm Dennis Walsh.

0: 712 on 107.5 Today FM. That's Tame Impala. If you're just getting up and running with us here today, especially in Kimber, you've moved to stage 3 water restrictions due to the wildfire conditions out there. Yeah, stage 3 in Kimberley. So yeah, you don't want to be watering lawns at this time. Hey, for the record, this is the third summer in a row that I haven't watered my lawn, and it comes back real quick. And I can tell you, even looking at the neighbors at Dumo, it's not that much different. You'd be surprised. I think we get used to all that all the time. But when you visit countries where they have trouble having enough water to drink and use, you kind of think, and here we're pouring it onto lawns. So it's not that big a deal. So make that move in Kimberley anyway. Stage 3 water restrictions there. Good morning, Mark McNabb. I know that you're into a special project.
1: Okay, I'm doing the grapes. It's called the Grape Cycle Challenge. It's a fundraiser and a bike challenge. All money raised goes to help fight childhood cancer.
0: Okay, and I know there's reasons you do that. We'll settle into this one, Mark. Thank you. And for some of our listeners that either volunteer at the Pines in Kimberley or maybe some of the residents there, I know there's a lot of love for this guy. Yeah, you've been there 14 years now? Mark McNabb, yeah, helping out and being a great volunteer there. Here's Trevor Guthrie from 107.5 Today FM. Just about 7:14.

0: Trevor Guthrie on 107.5 Today FM. Mark McNabb is one of our guests here this morning on The Breakfast Show, and he is a volunteer at the Pines, has been for about 14 years, going to do a bike challenge again. He's done it many times before for children's cancer and the rest of it. So how far do you have to bike, Mark?
1: It's up to the individual rider as to where they want to bike to. I usually do from Kimberley to Cranbrook. Trips around Kimberley, I will come in and I bike around Cranbrook.
0: I see. So you just keep track of all your miles. Okay, we'll get people, we'll get that website information to you here as we go along this morning.
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1: 725, this is 107.5 Today FM. Dutch Elm Disease surveillance activities will be happening in Cranbrook. You'll see that start sometime on the weekend for a couple of days. And checking out the elm trees and several species of elm bark beetles via flights. And just to try and keep that disease off the elm trees out there. Four non-blondes rolling in. 7:30 news is next, and then our new secret sound, relatively new, day two.

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1: There's a partly cloudy sky behind the haze here this morning, looking up from downtown Cranbrook, 18 degrees at 7:30. Good morning, I'm Dennis Walker, and an air quality advisory remains in effect. In Kimberley, they're moving to Stage 3 water restrictions due to the wildfire conditions and increased water consumption, which has added pressure on the city's water system. So for Kimberley residents, you're being asked to reduce non-essential water use to protect reservoir levels and ensure critical water supplies are available for emergency firefighting. Now, up at the Matthew Creek Fire, there was increased fire behavior yesterday. The planned ignition burn didn't get off. They'll try again if weather and site conditions allow. We'll try and get you a timeline on that. And some of our residents listening in Kimberley this morning reporting falling ash on their properties. Now, as far as the hot, dry conditions, BC's Minister of Forest, Ravi Parmar, updated on the four wildfires of note yesterday, and of course, Kimberley is included here, but also the Brunswick Fire Complex, which is impacting Boston Bar.
2: Of the 182 wildfires that started this past week, 80% of them are already classified as being out, being held, or under control.
1: So the fires in and around Kimberley together have been labeled provincially as the Bootleg Fire Complex. And as far as active fires burning around the East Kootenay, 11 currently, none seeing significant growth. And keep in mind that starting at 1 o'clock this afternoon, Category 1 campfires are prohibited throughout the Southeast Fire Center. Well, taking you out to the Elk Valley, and the city of Fernie is working out a few kinks with its new curbside collection contractor, and some collection changes are coming. So Area 1 collection will start in Maintown, followed by Alpine Trail, Castle Mountain, and Ridgemont. Area 2 collection will start in the Annex, followed by West Fernie, Cedar Valley, and Mountview. There's been some concerns about the timing of cart pickups and missed collections, and SRP Projects is experiencing trouble with some of the carts not opening automatically. And something we touched on yesterday, the Regional District of East Kootenay has launched a new database, and it's for people needing extra care and assistance during an evacuation. More from Josiah Spiker.
3: RDEK officials say it's a free, voluntary, and confidential service to identify residents who may face certain challenges in the event of an evacuation. That includes mobility issues, vision or hearing impairments, learning disabilities, mental health concerns, dependence on electricity for medical equipment, limited access to internet or technology, or no vehicle access. Information on how to register can be found on our website. Residents will need to provide a current address and phone number. The information will make sure emergency services can respond effectively during critical situations.
1: With provincial news, the BC government and BC Hydro are expanding the province's public electric vehicle charging network by adding 3,500 new public charging ports by 2035. The $700 million plan will more than triple BC Hydro's current network. BC Hydro CEO Charlotte Mitha says it will create fast charging, greater reliability, and more convenience.
4: We built a network drivers can trust. So whether someone is commuting across Metro Vancouver, traveling in the interior, exploring Vancouver Island, or driving through northern BC, they want a charging experience that's simple, dependable, and stress-free, and that's exactly what we're focused on delivering.
1: BC Hydro says the expansion is aimed at keeping pace with growing demand as more British Columbians switch to electric vehicles. Just rolling up on 7:34.
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1: The Blue Jays were doing okay last night until the sixth inning, but 4-2 final last night, Tampa Bay Rays over the Blue Jays. They play one more game to finish off the four-game series at 1 o'clock this afternoon. Man, the Jays are 10 games below 500 now. Just double-checked. Week 8 in the CFL tonight. Canadian Football League action from Regina. Yeah, we've got the Rough Riders home to the Edmonton Elks. And looking at soccer here, was all this World Cup action going on for you for a month and a bit, and now it kind of settled down. But Canada's going to play two games coming up this fall. So they'll play against Chile and Peru. So that they'll be coming up September the 26th against Chile and October the 3rd in Montreal against Peru. And the last time those two teams played, that was at the Copa America, and Canada had defeated Peru 1-0, and they played to a draw with Chile. And the BC Summer Games are underway in Kelowna. We're going to see if we can get somebody from over there that's representing Kootenay Zone 1 to talk to us here before the morning is done.
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1: You know, we might have some people flying off to the BC Summer Games in Kelowna at 9 o'clock, and that's our next flight out of Canadian Rockies International Airport. If you're driving there, allow yourself some extra time. They're going to slow you down a bit in Creston. Maybe in Salmo later on, because they're going to start filing in there for Shambhala, and then further along they're paving between Castlegar and Christina Lake. So a few places they're going to be holding up if you plan on going to Kelowna that way. And if you're going up the other direction, there are a couple of delays on the Trans-Canada if you're hooking up to go to Golden that way. Looking up that direction, if you're turning off at Radium to go through Kootenay National Park here today, as you'll just get going, you'll see they're working on that retaining wall. That's a big project there, and it's a speed zone in effect. And then another speed zone about 45 minutes drive time down the road heading toward Banff, where they're doing bridge construction. There's widespread smoke all along that route here today from what we were told earlier. 9 degrees in Banff right now. I take it back on Highway 3. They're still working in Creston on that hydro project, and you'll see that maybe a half a kilometer after you go past the Welcome to Creston sign, they're working at right where you turn off to go up to the Johnny Busick Arena. And the other way, the paving's going on in the nighttime out near Fernie, and we had reports they're doing some ditching on Highway 3 if you're turning off to go down to Kookanoosa Lake.
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1: We'll see if those clouds produce anything for us a little bit later on today. We're looking out that direction. And a high today 32 with the overnight low around 17. Risk of a thunderstorm through the night. And we're looking at pretty much the same for tomorrow as well. 737, a new secret sound for you. So we're going to roll that one out for $117. We'll take caller number 2. Caller 2, 250-464-4107. Maybe win some quick cash.

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1: 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And all you have to do is guess the secret sound. 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
0: Caller 2 for Secret Sound. 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
2: Good morning, Dennis.
0: Hi, ready for the new one?
2: Well, I'll give it a try.
0: I'll make sure it's Gene. Gene in Cranbrook, is that right?
2: Yeah.
0: Here comes. For $117, Gene, what's that sound?
2: Well, I got a couple of guesses. One, I think taking your finger and going around a glass.
0: Not it. Good guess, though.
2: Good guess. Okay.
0: Take care.
2: Okay, you too, Dennis. I was kind of hoping you'd stay around, but I guess you're going to go off into another session of your life.
0: I'll be on weekends here still. I'll work Saturday, Sunday. Yeah.
2: Yeah?
0: They're letting...
2: Take care of them.
0: Okay. Yeah, thank you. We'll stay close.
2: Okay. Bye for now, Dennis.
0: Bye now. We'll add $10. 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

0: 7:54 on 107.5 Today FM. There's a couple of Canadians for you there today, and a third one sitting beside me or in early. That's good. Thank you, Mark McNabb. And for those people that are at the Pines, whether you're a volunteer at the Pines or whether you're a resident, I think you know Mark. They love you up there, because as soon as you started speaking about earlier, people were saying he does such a wonderful job there. But Mark's into a project. You're going to do some cycling for a good cause that you've done in the past.
1: It's called the Grape Cycle Challenge. It's a fundraiser and a bike challenge. All money raised goes to help fight childhood cancer.
0: Okay, and where are you biking to and from?
1: That's the part. Is it's up to the individual rider as to where they want to bike to. And I usually do from Kimberley to Cranbrook. Trips around Kimberley, I will come in and I bike around Cranbrook.
0: So that means you're a regular on the North Star Trail.
1: Try and do it about 5 or 6 times a year.
0: Very good, Mark. Thank you. And I'm just looking at the website here for the Canadian Cancer Foundation, BC, that is, Cancer Foundation. And they tell you a little bit more about what's happening, why they fundraise, who they fundraise for, where money goes. So, yeah, good luck on that, Mark. And yes, right after you went on air earlier, people were saying he does a wonderful job and has for many years as a volunteer at the Pines.
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0: You know, tonight's the night for music in the park here at Rotary Park here in Cranbrook, and the Charms are coming. And have you heard of them before? The Charms? They're a husband and wife duo, and they're based out of Calgary. Be performing tonight, and the opening act will be the Marshall Dillon Band. That's a father duo, yeah, father daughter duo. Okay, Jason Cleland and Grace Vandermolen. All coming up tonight for Summer Sounds at Rotary Park in Cranbrook.

0: Just looking ahead to the weekend here in Kimberley, the Western Canadian Indian Motorcycle Riders are coming into town. That's a really neat history with those motorbikes, and I've interviewed them before. Caught them by accident there one time. We went up to Kimberley to, I don't know what we were doing that one day. Like, what are all these motorcyclists doing here? Over 200 bikes registered from across Canada and the U.S., even internationally. So we'll talk to some of those on Saturday, 11 to 2, in the Platzl in Kimberley for the Western Canadian Indian Motorcycle Riders.
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0: We've got an air quality advisory in effect. Our forecast high today, 32, in the high humidex reading at 33, and there's a risk of a thunderstorm a little bit later on today through the night. Tomorrow looks pretty much the same. The ridge of high pressure is supposed to be breaking down a little bit once we get halfway through the weekend. It'll be about that time. Just getting a call in here. Thank you, Josiah. Missing dog in the Fort Steele Holmes Road area. and it went missing on Tuesday. It's a three-year-old blondish border collie with yellow eyes. It's named Bobby. Bobby's very friendly. I'd like to try and get that back. If you see that dog, you can text Peter, and we've got his number here, 250-409-4104. And again, this border collie, three-year-old blondish border collie, yellow eyes, named Bobby, missing in the Fort Steele Holmes Road area.
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1: Hazy and underneath it, a partly cloudy sky over Cranbrook with an air quality advisory in effect. 16 degrees at 8 o'clock. Good morning, I'm Dennis Walker. Well, looking up toward the mountains near Kimberley this morning, there was increased fire behavior yesterday afternoon on the Matthew Creek fire, mainly because of warming daytime temperatures and wind. Kimberley residents are reporting fallen ash on their properties.

0: 10% of them are already classified as being out, being held, or under control.
1: There's approximately 600 properties on evacuation order around the province, and another 5,700 are covered by an evacuation alert, and that status remains the same, an evacuation alert in Kimberleyan area. So there's 11 fires currently burning in the East Kootenay. None are seeing significant growth at this time. And still in Kimberley, they've moved to stage 3 water restrictions due to wildfire conditions and increased consumption, which has added more pressure on the city's water system. So in Kimberley, you're being asked to reduce non-essential water use to protect reservoir levels and ensure critical water supplies are available for emergency firefighting. So the city will continue monitoring wildfire conditions, water system demands, and reservoir levels. Well, turning to the Regional District of East Kootenay, they've launched a new database, we touched on this yesterday, for people needing extra care and assistance during an evacuation. More from Josiah Spiker.
2: RDEK officials say it's a free, voluntary, and confidential service to identify residents who may face certain challenges in the event of an evacuation. That includes mobility issues, vision or hearing impairments, learning disabilities, mental health concerns, dependence on electricity for medical equipment, limited access to internet or technology, or no vehicle access. Information on how to register can be found on our website. Residents will need to provide a current address and phone number. The information will make sure emergency services can respond effectively during critical situations.
1: Out to the Elk Valley in the city of Fernie, working out a few kinks with its new curbside collection contractor, and some collection changes are coming. There's been some concerns about the timing of cart pickups and missed collections, and SRP Projects is experiencing trouble with carts not opening automatically. So Fernie city staff said some route changes are being implemented. Area 1 collection will start in Maintown, followed by Alpine Trail, Castle Mountain, and Ridgemont. Area 2 collection will start in the Annex, followed by West Fernie, Cedar Valley, and Mount View. On our provincial news beat, most new drivers here in BC will no longer have to pass a second road test to get a full Class 5 driver's license. Beginning October 19th, eligible Class 7 novice drivers with a clean record will instead be assessed on their driving history. ICBC spokesperson Greg Harper says the new approach gives a better picture of how people drive.
3: A road test is 35 minutes where you need to demonstrate you're a good driver. What happens outside of that road test? So this new GLP will be a better indicator of that. We'll be looking at how people drive after they pass their road test, which I think improves road safety here in our province.
1: Other changes include a shorter graduated licensing process for drivers 25 and older, eased passenger restrictions, and lowering the age of consent to apply for a driver's license to 18. It's 8:04. To get news alerts directly to your inbox, sign up at MyEastKootenayNow.com. We're coming back with roads and weather and a check on sports where the BC Summer Games are currently underway in Kelowna.
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6: And the Rays beat the Blue Jays for the third night in a row.
1: The Blue Jays get one more crack at the Rays this afternoon. Major League Baseball, Griffin Jacks allowed only one run in six strong innings. Victor Mesa Jr. drove in two runs as the Tampa Bay Rays used a three-run sixth inning to top the Toronto Blue Jays 4-2 in that final game of the four-game series. Starts at 1 this afternoon. Week 8 in the Canadian Football League starts tonight in Regina, where the Saskatchewan Roughriders are home to the West Division leading Edmonton Elks. The Riders are processing their emotions over the recent death of teammate Jaden Dalkey. He and another 22-year-old were both killed in a two-vehicle collision Saturday evening just outside of Lumsden, about 30 kilometers north of Regina. Meanwhile, Roland Milligan, the CFL's outstanding defensive player in 2024, returns to the Saskatchewan lineup after separating his shoulder in a season-opening game against BC. In the NHL, Connor Bedard started a trend, and should it continue in 2027, it would mark a unique moment atop the NHL draft. Bedard, of course, was the first overall pick in 2023, and since then, three of his fellow Canadians, Macklin Celebrini, Matthew Schaefer, and Gavin McKenna, have taken the top spot. Casting forward, the favorite number one overall draft in 2027 is Canadian, and maybe a future Vancouver Canuck, Landon DuPont. Now, in fact, if DuPont is the headliner in 2027, it would mark the first time Canadian players were taken in the top spot in five consecutive years since the early

0: 1980s. And from hockey to the 2026 BC Summer Games currently underway in Kelowna, the five-day multi-sport event brings together over 3,000 emerging athletes, coaches, and officials competing in 19 sports. There's eight zones. The Kootenay Zone is Zone 1. The BC Games were started back in 1978. Now, for the Central Okanagan, it's expected to be a $2 million economic boost, and that's sports.
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0: Amongst the motoring public with us here this morning, we had some of the athletes heading off to Kelowna. Some went yesterday, some are leaving first thing this morning, or did leave anyway. and we're checking in with us here today, and I hope they have a great time over there. For those traveling that direction toward Kelowna, whether it's for the BC Games or to do business, whatever, you're going to see there's more traffic increasing and will be around Selmo. Probably more noticeable maybe this afternoon or early tomorrow morning as they get set for Shambhala. So there's going to be a big hold up there. That brings in a whole lot of people, that music festival. And then further along, they're paving between Castlegar and Christina Lake, and of course the hydro work in Creston. So these are areas that may slow you down a little bit if you're going that way. The other direction, going eastbound on Highway 3 out toward the Elk Valley, we were told they're doing some ditching near the turnoff area to go down to Kookanoosa Lake, and of course the paving in the middle of the night. And we've heard of that one going between 6 p.m. and 6 a.m. out near Fernie. That goes from the Fernie Alpine Resort turnoff into the East Fernie Bridge. Okay, and then looking up on Highway 93, 95, 9 degrees in Banff right now, just check for you. And there's widespread smoke all above the highway there going on Highway 93 in Kootenay National Park. The bridge build continues about 45 minutes or an hour drive time in. And of course, as soon as you get through the Radium Business area, you'll see as you get going in Sinclair Canyon, they're doing that big rebuild on that retaining wall. That's a big, big one. So they're going to be there for quite some time. Some of the parks workers were telling us here a few weeks ago that they might actually be out there until the snow flies. That's how much work has to be done there. So we'll keep tabs on it. If you're staying on Highway 95 to go to Golden, no delays up that way today. And and looking at 95A, no delays. I'm just seeing if I can see which bus is coming in, the commuter bus from Kimberley. Sometimes I catch it going by. Next flight out of our airport, and it's the first flight of the day. There was no flight out to Calgary this morning. So 9 o'clock to Kelowna here in about 52 minutes. They'll be starting baggage checks about now.
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1: So the air quality advisory remains in effect. Sunshine up there too under the high haze below it here this morning. Widespread smoke, high 32. Risk of a thunderstorm today and tonight, low 18. Looks like about the same for tomorrow. It's 8:09.

0: It's 8:13 here on 107.5 Today FM. That's Post Malone. Just before the 8 o'clock news here, I had a note come in here from the Fort Steele Homes Road area. They're looking for a dog in that zone. It went missing on Tuesday. Yeah, Tuesday afternoon, it's a 3-year-old blondish border collie with yellow eyes. Its name is Bobby. Bobby's very friendly, and Peter's out there trying to get it back. Peter, we'll help you here. Yeah, 250-409-4104. Maybe hard to catch on the fly, but if you catch that dog, you can call me. I've got it here. Again, we're searching for a missing 3-year-old blondish border collie with yellow eyes near a named Bobby in the Fort Steele Homes Road area. 8:14, here's Fifi Dobson.
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2: I'm just watching on the clouds and how much they're going to shift around in there. They're a little harder to follow with all the haze out there this morning, but there's a chance of a thunderstorm a little bit later on today and through the night. And we'll get up to 32 today with a low 18. Yeah, 33 tomorrow. The ridge of high pressure is supposed to break down, though, on the weekend. So we'll watch that between, looks like Saturday and Sunday at this time. 32 Sunday, 29 on Sunday, 28 on Monday ahead of us.
13: Ninja? You're a ninja? Get out of here. You're a ninja.
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0: actually, I'm not even in karate, but I'm a fan.
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2: 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We're going to try and find that border collie and bring him home today.

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3: Good morning. I'm Josiah Spiker. BC's Minister of Forests is expecting more wildfires to ignite over the next several days. Rafi Palmer says hot and dry conditions combined with high winds and thunderstorms over the next several days will impact southern BC. He says four wildfires of note are active in the province as of Tuesday. Two are located within the Bootleg Fire Complex near Kimberley, and two are linked to the Brunswick's Fire Complex, which is impacting Boston Bar. Palmer saluted BC Wildfire Service personnel for working hard to limit the spread of dozens of new wildfire starts over the past week.
4: Of the 182 wildfires that started this past week, 80% of them are already classified as being out, being held, or under control.
3: Approximately 600 properties are on evacuation order throughout the province, and another 5,700 are covered by an evacuation alert. There are 11 fires actively burning in the East Kootenay, but none are seeing significant growth for now. More information on our local fires can be found on our website. Meanwhile, Kimberley has moved to Stage 3 water restrictions due to wildfire conditions and increased water consumption, which has put added pressure on the city's system. Residents are being asked to reduce non-essential water use to protect reservoir levels and ensure critical water supplies are available for emergency firefighting. The city will continue monitoring wildfire conditions, water system demands, and reservoir levels. The Regional District of East Kootenay has launched a new database for vulnerable people needing extra care and assistance during an evacuation. RDK officials say it's a free, voluntary, and confidential service to identify residents who may face certain challenges. That includes mobility issues, vision or hearing impairments, learning disabilities, mental health concerns, dependence on electricity for medical equipment, limited access to internet or technology, or no vehicle access. Information on how to register can be found on our website. Residents will need to provide a current address and phone number. The information will make sure emergency services can respond effectively during critical situations. Most new drivers in British Columbia will no longer have to pass a second road test to get a full Class 5 driver's license. Beginning October 19th, eligible Class 7 novice drivers with a clean record will instead be assessed on their driving history. ICBC spokesperson Greg Harper says the new approach gives a better picture of how people drive.
5: A road test is 35 minutes where you need to demonstrate you're a good driver. What happens outside of that road test? So this new GLP will be a better indicator of that. We'll be looking at how people drive after they pass their road test, which I think improves road safety here in our province.
3: Other changes include a shorter graduated licensing process for drivers 25 and older, eased passenger restrictions, and lowering the age of consent to apply for a driver's license to 18. The BC government and BC Hydro are expanding the province's public electric vehicle charging network by adding 3,500 new public charging ports by 2035. The $700 million plan will more than triple BC Hydro's current network. BC Hydro CEO Charlotte Mitha says it will create fast charging, greater reliability, and more convenience.
6: We built a network drivers can trust. So whether someone is commuting across Metro Vancouver, traveling in the interior, exploring Vancouver Island, or driving through northern BC, they want a charging experience that's simple, dependable, and stress-free. And that's exactly what we're focused on delivering.
3: BC Hydro says the expansion is aimed at keeping pace with growing demand as more British Columbians switch to electric vehicles. Be the first to know, get daily and weekly news alerts directly to your inbox by signing up at MyEastKootenayNow.com.
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3: In the major leagues, Griffin Jacks allowed one run in six strong innings. Victor Mesa Jr. drove in two runs, and the Tampa Bay Rays used a three-run six to top the Toronto Blue Jays 4-2. Final game in the four-game series starts at 1 this afternoon. Week 8 in the CFL starts tonight in Regina, where the Saskatchewan Roughriders are home to the West Division leading Edmonton Elks. The 2026 BC Summer Games are currently underway in Kelowna. The five-day multi-sport event brings together over 3,000 emerging athletes, coaches, and officials competing in 19 sports. There are eight zones. The Kootenai Zone is Zone 1. The BC Games were started in 1978. For the Central Okanagan, it's expected to be a $2 million economic boost. From the Vista Radio Sports Desk, I'm Josiah Spiker.
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3: On the roads, Highway 3 west of Elko expects single-lane traffic from 7 to 7 Monday to Saturday. And in Fernie, starting at Anderson Road, expect 20-minute delays from 6 p.m. to 6 a.m. every day except Saturday. Also, single-lane traffic on Highway 93 between Elko and the U.S. border. That's from 9 to 6. Today's weather forecast in Cranbrook, sunny this morning and early this afternoon, then a mix of sun and cloud, 30% chance of showers this afternoon with risk of a thunderstorm, a high of 32. Tonight, partly cloudy, 30% chance of showers, thunderstorm risk, a low of 18. Tomorrow, a mix of sun and cloud, 30% chance of showers in the afternoon, risk of thunderstorms, a high of 33, a low of 17. Saturday, sunny, windy, a high of 32, a low of 19. And Sunday, sun, a high of 29, a low of 15. 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

0: So the routine for the farmer's market in Kimberley, that was Felix Cartel from 107.5 Today FM. So, yeah, we look at the farmer's market tonight over by the Plattsland, beside it and all alongside. And that goes around 3:30, 4 o'clock today. Good morning, Sparta, and everybody who organizes that one. And then probably at about the same location, the Western Canadian Indian Motorcycle Riders are in for the weekend. Seventh annual time they've come into Kimberley. Over 200 registered bikes. And you see a few of them floating around here already.
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0: Coming up this evening, it's Summer Sounds in the Park here in Cranbrook, so you're going to see Steve Russell down there, your 10 to 2 voice. Yeah, he'll be down there emceeing tonight. And we've got the Charms coming in from Calgary, which is kind of neat. The Charms are a husband and wife duo. And then the opening act will be the Marshall Dillon Band, and they're a father-daughter duo, Jason Cleland and Grace Vandermolen, and they'll be there tonight, bringing beautiful harmonies and an engaging acoustic sound. That's neat, featuring guitar. Oh, and a mandolin. Which one of the two plays the mandolin? Go down and get some tips. I'm still learning. It's coming along. Very slowly. Here's Olivia Rodrigo from 107.5 Today FM.

0: It's 8:48 from 107.5 Today FM. That's Olivia Rodrigo. Yeah, we're talking about the music in the park coming up here tonight. So there'll be some cars there around the outside as well. I see Derek's got a car for sale these days. We'll have to get him on the air.
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0: You know, we're getting some of the sunshine through the clouds here and the haze so far this morning, and we're looking at a smoky sky too. A little bit of everything here. 32 for a high with an overnight low 18 and about 33 tomorrow. So we're watching on that. The ridge of high pressure is supposed to start breaking down sometime on the weekend, so we'll see. The wind direction today, southwesterly, 20 to 50 K. And I'm looking at the humidity here. They're saying 54%. And apparently for fighting fires, anything over 50 is good news. Anything under is bad news. So that's positive as well, so far anyway. And 17 degrees currently. I don't have a timeline on when they may try and get that ignition burn going again on that Matthew Creek fire. We'll see if we can get that here in the next hour for you. And let you know what they're doing or what they plan to do.

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1: We've got the 9 o'clock news coming up next here on 1075 Today FM. Tomorrow morning around this time, Kurt Swanson and Steve Donaldson will be in here talking about a hockey tournament in Sweden about 50 years ago.

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1: Good morning, I'm Josiah Spiker. BC's Minister of Forests is expecting more wildfires to ignite over the next several days. Rafi Parmer says hot and dry conditions combined with high winds and thunderstorms over the next several days will impact southern BC. He says four wildfires of note are active in the province as of Tuesday. Two are located within the Bootleg Fire Complex near Kimberley, and two are linked to the Brunswick's Fire Complex, which is impacting Boston Bar. Parmer saluted BC Wildfire Service personnel for working hard to limit the spread of dozens of new wildfire starts over the past week.
2: Of the 182 wildfires that started this past week, 80% of them are already classified as being out, being held, or under control.
1: Approximately 600 properties are on evacuation order throughout the province, and another 5,700 are covered by an evacuation alert. There are 11 fires actively burning in the East Kootenay, but none are seeing significant growth for now. More information on our local fires can be found

0: BK officials say it's a free, voluntary, and confidential service to identify residents who may face certain challenges. That includes mobility issues, vision or hearing impairments, learning disabilities, mental health concerns, dependence on electricity for medical equipment, limited access to internet or technology, or no vehicle access. Information on how to register can be found on our website. Residents will need to provide a current address and phone number. The information will make sure emergency services can respond effectively during critical situations. Most new drivers in British Columbia will no longer have to pass a second road test to get a full Class 5 driver's license. Beginning October 19th, eligible Class 7 novice drivers with a clean record will instead be assessed on their driving history. ICBC spokesperson Greg Harper says the new approach gives a better picture of how people drive.
1: A road test is 35 minutes where you need to demonstrate you're a good driver. What happens outside of that road test? So this new GLP will be a better indicator of that. We'll be looking at how people drive after they pass their road test, which I think improves road safety here in our province.
0: Other changes include a shorter graduated licensing process for drivers 25 and older, eased passenger restrictions, and lowering the age of consent to apply for a driver's license to 18. The BC government and BC Hydro are expanding the province's public electric vehicle charging network by adding 3,500 new public charging ports by 2035. The $700 million plan will more than triple BC Hydro's current network. BC Hydro CEO Charlotte Mitha says it will create fast charging, greater reliability, and more convenience.
2: We built a network drivers can trust. So whether someone is commuting across Metro Vancouver, traveling in the interior, exploring Vancouver Island, or driving through northern BC, they want a charging experience that's simple, dependable, and stress-free. And that's exactly what we're focused on delivering.
0: BC Hydro says the expansion is aimed at keeping pace with growing demand as more British Columbians switch to electric vehicles. Be the first to know. Get daily and weekly news alerts directly to your inbox by signing up at myeastkootenaynow.com.
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0: In the major leagues, Griffin Jacks allowed one run in six strong innings. Victor Mesa Jr. drove in two runs, and the Tampa Bay Rays used a three-run six to top the Toronto Blue Jays 4-2. Final game in the four-game series starts at 1 this afternoon. Week 8 in the CFL starts tonight in Regina, where the Saskatchewan Roughriders are home to the West Division leading Edmonton Elks. The 2026 BC Summer Games are currently underway in Kelowna. The five-day multi-sport event brings together over 3,000 emerging athletes, coaches, and officials competing in 19 sports. There are eight zones. The Kootenay Zone is Zone 1. The BC Games were started in 1978. For the Central Okanagan, it's expected to be a $2 million economic boost. 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
0: On the roads, Highway 3 west of Elko expects single-lane traffic from 7 to 7, Monday to Saturday. And in Fernie, starting at Anderson Road, expect 20-minute delays from 6 p.m. to 6 a.m. every day except Saturday. Also, single-lane traffic on Highway 93 between Elko and the U.S. border. That's from 9 to 6. Today's weather forecast in Cranbrook, sunny this morning and early this afternoon, then a mix of sun and cloud, 30% chance of showers this afternoon with risk of a thunderstorm, a high of 32. Tonight, partly cloudy, 30% chance of showers, thunderstorm risk, a low of 18. Tomorrow, a mix of sun and cloud, 30% chance of showers in the afternoon, risk of thunderstorms, a high of 33, a low of 17. Saturday, sunny, windy, a high of 32, a low of 19, and Sunday, sun, a high of 29, a low of 15. From the MyEastKootenayNow.com newsroom, I'm Josiah Spiker.
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Little pre-up for you for Summer Sounds. Steve Russell will have Word on the Air just shortly after 10:15 this morning. You can get ready for tonight. We were talking earlier about the Charms, the husband and wife duo coming in from Calgary. And then the opener will be the Marshall Dillon Band, a father-daughter duo, Jason Cleland and Grace Vandermolen. And they'll be doing their thing tonight down at the park. Rotary Park.

0: 9:15, Taylor Swift, I knew it, I know you. Well, the perfect gift for any occasion, a lovely memento or something special for you, Cranbrook Arts, and they're probably open on Kootenay Street right now. Good morning, Yvonne. Yeah, Gallery Shop features beautiful handmade works from more than four talented Kootenay-based artists here. 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
0: Temperature bump up a little bit. We're up to 20 degrees now. We were at 18 at 3:30 this morning. We'd be recording that overnight low probably around 7 o'clock. We were at 16. So anyway, 20 now. Sunshine this morning, then a mix of sun and cloud. It's all happening below the haze or underneath it all anyway. And a high 32, the overnight low 18. And we'll watch that southerly breeze between 30 and 50 K. Hopefully it's going to be blowing the right way, blow the fires back on themselves. High 33 tomorrow. Sunny on Saturday, 32. The ridge of high pressure is supposed to break down Saturday going into Sunday with a high then 29, 28 Monday. Here's Melissa Etheridge

That's Melitha Etheridge, and of course, she's performing this Monday in Invermere. That's right, for Mountain Home Productions, opening act 5440. 924, here's Charlotte Cardin.

927, if you're traveling Highway 3 headed toward Creston, you'll hold you up a little bit there, and then they'll probably hold you up near Salmo, probably later on today going into tomorrow. Shambhala Music Fest going on there for those traveling to Kelowna for the BC Summer Games. They're also paving between Castlegar and Christina Lake. These are the ex-ambassadors.

0: Ex-ambassadors on 107.5 Today FM. It's 9:30. We don't have a timeline yet on a possibility of having that ignition burn up at the Matthews Creek Fire. If we get a timeline, we'll pass it along here today, probably between the BC Wildfire Service, of course, and the Regional District of East Kootenay.
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0: We had a call come in just before the 8 o'clock news this morning about a missing dog, and they're trying to find this blue border collie out there. It's a 3-year-old blondish border collie with yellow eyes named Bobby, and this is along Fort Steele Holmes Road. Peter's the contact there. He also said that it's a very friendly dog, so if you see him, if you see Bobby, you can call it and try and hold on to it, and you can text Peter. We've got the contact information here. You know, try and catch it on the fly here today, 9:35.

0: reminder came off the top of the news here earlier on today. It's the Tragically Hip on 107.5. Today, FM 943 now. Yeah, Kimberly, you're into stage 3 watering restrictions due to the wildfire conditions and increased water consumption, which has been putting added pressure, of course, on the city's water system. So they'll keep monitoring the wildfire conditions, as we all are, and water system demands, and they'll be checking in with the reservoir levels as well.
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9: Excuse me.
0: Excuse me, we're at 20 degrees right now. We're a high of 33 and a possible thunderstorm a little bit later on. 948, about the same weather forecast for tomorrow. Here's Brian Adams.

107.5 Today FM into a Thursday. You've got Steve in the midday show. We're going to be chatting with Ward Morton. Kootenai Music Collective. We'll talk about another Thursday night down at Rotary Park. Live music for Summer Sounds. Details coming up. Here's Bobby Bazzini, Today FM. Somebody.

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13: 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The city of Cranbrook, mountains of opportunity.
14: Today FM weather calling for sunshine, although you can't see it through the smoke. Maybe that's a good thing today. 32 degrees for a high. Cloudy overnight tonight. There is a chance of thunder showers, low down to 18. Mix of sun and cloud for Friday. Slight chance of showers and maybe a thunder shower. Lots of smoke again for tomorrow. Highs topping out at 33. For the weekend, still sunny and hot. Windy as well Saturday, which does not bode well for forest fire activity. activity, but hopefully not that windy. 32 for a high on Saturday. Sunday, sunshine and a high of 29 degrees. Currently this morning, we have got sun. We've got smoke, haze out there. The whole ball of wax. We're currently sitting at 21 degrees. Right in.

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11: We have got a special guest in the studio. We've got Ward from Kootenai Music Collective here. Ward, how are you doing?
12: Yeah, doing great.
11: Another a little smoky out there. Yeah, you got that right. Yeah. Another summer sounds rolling around tonight.
12: Yeah, we're super excited tonight. And we've got some great music on store for tonight. And true to our statements every week, we're going to change it up. And this week is no different. But we're really going back to some beautiful music, you know, opening up with the Marshall Dillon Band. Like, so the Marshall Dillon Band is a family band consisting of daughters Rachel Parnell and Grace Vandermolen and father Jason Cleland. part of the larger Cleveland family band. They play everything from Gunsmoke to Bob Dylan in an Americana style, featuring tight harmonies and an acoustic sound with guitar, mandolin, and bass. These guys are incredible, and we've been watching them. They've been on our Fisher Peak stages many times over the years, and it just gets better and better. So we're really excited about the opener tonight with the Marshall Dillon Band. And not to be, you know, not to overshadow anything, but we really have a special treat for you tonight with our headliner band. It's a band called The Charms, and they're a husband and wife duo, Denny and Megan Dufresne. So they are based in Calgary, but these two are celebrated and award-winning vocalists and instrumentalists, both playing violin, mandolin, and guitar. They do cover a wide range of material in the instrument style of Bridgerton, and I understand he recorded a lot of the Bridgerton stuff, so that's truthfully from Denny. But that it, you know, their accolades don't stop there. Both have toured the world separately and together, playing command performances for His Royal Highness the Prince of Wales, the Saudi royal family, the Duke and Duchess Will and Kate, and many Canadian prime ministers. Megan is currently Western Canada's premier Bollywood violinist. And Denny, not only is he the current CCMA, Canadian Country Music Association Fiddle Player of the Year, but he's nominated again.
0: Wow.
12: So for 2026, he's playing with the top of the top in Canada, country music wise. Otherwise, some local artists that you may know, John Ward Hannum. We do have Morgan Kleiber coming to Cranbrook in a couple weeks, and she's going to be doing an amazing country show, but he manages and works with her. She's currently got and Denny and her are currently doing a show with Johnny Reed, Dwayne Steele, and the Kings of Country up in Edmonton, Big Valley Jamboree, and you've heard of the Roadhammers, and you may have heard of the Hunter Brothers. He plays for them, too.
0: That's cool.
12: Yeah, so we're really excited. It's a bit of a shift, but it's a great shift. And come down to Rotary Park tonight. The DJ music starts around 6. First band at 6:45, and it's going to be an amazing evening of music and community.
11: All right, I know you wanted to give a quick kind of shout out to the community of Kimberley, Gogan, going through some tense times with fires there in the area. You wanted to give them a little bit of a message here.
12: Yeah, well, we really are strong supporters of our neighbors to the north of us here in Cranbrook in Kimberley. They're having a heck of a time with fires. You know, it's a little less smoky here in Cranbrook, you guys, in Kimberley. Come down, you know, come watch our show, have a break from some of the tension and stress that you're having. Listen to some music, have a beer from Fisher Peak, eat some food out of our food trucks, and just have a great evening. We invite you down. We want to see you there, Kimberley. It starts again at 6 p.m.
11: All right. Fantastic. We invite people to stop by, and a great lineup tonight, and hard to believe that we've got... This is kind of the halfway point already. Where's the time gone?
12: Right? I know. It's just every Thursday, I'm just so excited. We just, for the rest of the year, too, with the acts that we have coming, it's just going to be amazing. And so thankful to have you a part of our organization, Steve. And I guess you're going to be emceeing tonight.
11: Yeah, I'll be the guy on stage, so it'll be a lot of fun. We invite you down. Everything gets rolling after 6. Ward, thanks for doing this.
12: Thanks for having me. Have a great day. 107.5 Today FM.

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0: 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You've got Steve keeping you company here into a Thursday. And yeah, earlier this week, we got a winner of our Secret Sound. It was Caleb from Kimberly, as a matter of fact, winner of $2,437. We try again now. We're up to $127. We had Gene from Cranbrook guessing rubbing fingers on a bowl. Not what we're looking for, but we'll try again tomorrow for a Friday with Dennis and the Secret Sound just after the 7:30 news, a presentation of Great Canadian Liquor Warehouse.
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0: All right, sunny, smoky, hazy out there today. Highs topping out right around 32 degrees. Overnight tonight, slight chance of showers or thunder showers. Lows down to 18. On the way tomorrow, mix of sun and cloud. Chance of late day showers or thunder showers. Widespread smoke again. Highs topping out at 33. Just a hair cooler. cooler, if you want to call it that, for the weekend. Saturday, sunny, windy, 32, and Sunday, sunny and a high of 29. Currently this morning, a mix of sun and cloud and haze and smoke. We're currently sitting at 21.
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0: 107.5 Today FM, the Scooties playlist, Backstreet Boys, I Want It That Way. Oh, the 90s in full effect there. Also in there, the latest for Pineo and Loeb, Spin, Sabrina Carpenter, and Jimmy Cliff. One from the 80s in there, I Can See Clearly Now. Cool Runnings, I believe it's from that soundtrack. John Candy, the Jamaican bobsled team. Remember that story from the 88 Calgary Olympics. You've got Steve keeping you company here on this Thursday. A little bit smoky out there, to be sure, but we're doing our best to enjoy the weather out there. We talked summer sounds earlier. Obviously, a lot of people going to be down at Rotary Park for that tonight. And also wanted to let you know that you want to keep listening this afternoon. Mark Nichols is going to give you a shot at winning. He has got a $90 gift card from Mike's Auto Wash. That's three locations, two in Cranbrook and a third in Marysville. He'll give you a chance to play some automotive-themed trivia. Coming up, Mark also has the Today FM Restaurant of the Month. That's right. For July, it is Mr. Mike's Steakhouse Casual in Cranbrook, and Mark giving you a chance to win $50 gift cards from Mr. Mike's all this month right here on Today FM.
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0: Today FM weather calling for smoky, hazy conditions. Maybe a little bit of sunshine there through the smoke today. Still very warm, 32 for a high. Overnight tonight, there is a chance of showers or thunder showers. Widespread smoke again, low down to 18 degrees. On the way for Friday, mix of sun and cloud, chance of late day showers or thunder showers, gusty winds, and a high topping out at 33 degrees. Saturday, sunny and hot, windy, 32, and Sunday, sunny and a high of 29 degrees. Currently, we have got sun, we've got smoke, we got haze out there, depending on where you're listening. We're currently sitting at 23 degrees.
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0: 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That's right, the Crash Test Dummies are coming to Cranbrook. Three-time Grammy-nominated and Juno Award-winning group. A tour will see them stop at the Key City Theater on November 21st. 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Features all of their biggest hits, just like the one we just heard, the Ballad of Peter Pumpkinhead, and interspersed with seasonal favorites as well. 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

0: 107.5 Today FM, Ariana Grande, Hate That You Make Me Love You. Also in there, Michael Bublé, Nobody But Me, and Olivia Dean, So Easy to Fall in Love. You've got Steve Russell keeping you company here. 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
0: Today FM weather, sunny, smoky, hazy out there. We got all the things happening, that's for sure. And hot, let's not forget, hot, 32 for a high. Very gusty afternoon winds, a widespread smoke in the listening area. Low tonight down to 18 degrees. Sunny, smoky tomorrow, slight chance of showers or thunder showers. Gusty winds, highs 33. Saturday, sunny, windy, 32. And Sunday, sunny, a little bit of a break from the heat and a high of 29.
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1: Good afternoon, I'm Josiah Spiker. BC's Minister of Forests is expecting more wildfires to ignite over the next several days. Rafi Parmer says hot and dry conditions combined with high winds and thunderstorms over the next several days will impact southern BC. He says four wildfires of note are active in the province as of Tuesday. Two are located within the Bootleg Fire Complex near Kimberley, and two are linked to the Brunswick's Fire Complex, which is impacting Boston Bar. Parmer saluted BC Wildfire Service personnel for working hard to limit the spread of dozens of new wildfire starts over the past week.
2: Of the 182 wildfires that started this past week, 80% of them are already classified as being out, being held, or under control.
1: Approximately 600 properties are on evacuation order throughout the province, and another 5,700 are covered by an evacuation alert. There are 11 fires actively burning in the East Kootenay, but none are seeing significant growth for now. More information on our local fires can be found on our website. Police have secured an active crime scene in downtown Creston. Canyon Street is closed between 10th and 12th Avenues, including the pedestrian walkway at 11th Avenue between the Canyon Street and Cook Street parking lots. Police are asking the public to stay away from the area to allow investigators to work safely. Motorists and pedestrians should use alternate routes until the scene is cleared. Police say they expect to provide another update by noon or sooner if new information becomes available. Meanwhile, Kimberley has moved to Stage 3 water restrictions due to wildfire conditions and increased water consumption, which has put added pressure on the city's system. Residents are being asked to reduce non-essential water use to protect reservoir levels and ensure critical water supplies are available for emergency firefighting. The city will continue monitoring wildfire conditions, water system demands, and reservoir levels. The Regional District of East Kootenay has launched a new database for vulnerable people needing extra care and assistance during an evacuation. RDK officials say it's a free, voluntary, and confidential service to identify

0: road test to get a full Class 5 driver's license. Beginning October 19th, eligible Class 7 novice drivers with a clean record will instead be assessed on their driving history. ICBC spokesperson Greg Harper says the new approach gives a better picture of how people drive.
1: A road test is 35 minutes where you need to demonstrate you're a good driver. What happens outside of that road test? So this new GLP will be a better indicator of that. We'll be looking at how people drive after they pass their road test, which I think improves road safety here in our province.
0: Other changes include a shorter graduated licensing process for drivers 25 and older, eased passenger restrictions, and lowering the age of consent to apply for a driver's license to 18. The BC government and BC Hydro are expanding the province's public electric vehicle charging network by adding 3,500 new public charging ports by 2035. The $700 million plan will more than triple BC Hydro's current network. BC Hydro CEO Charlotte Mitha says it will create fast charging, greater reliability, and more convenience.
2: We built a network drivers can trust. So whether someone is commuting across Metro Vancouver, traveling in the interior, exploring Vancouver Island, or driving through northern BC, they want a charging experience that's simple, dependable, and stress-free. And that's exactly what we're focused on delivering.
0: BC Hydro says the expansion is aimed at keeping pace with growing demand as more British Columbians switch to electric vehicles.
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0: In the major leagues, Griffin Jacks allowed one run in six strong innings. Victor Mesa Jr. drove in two runs, and the Tampa Bay Rays used a three-run six to top the Toronto Blue Jays 4-2. Final game in the four-game series starts at 1 this afternoon. Week 8 in the CFL starts tonight in Regina, where the Saskatchewan Roughriders are home to the West Division-leading Edmonton Elks. The 2026 BC Summer Games are currently underway in Kelowna. The five-day multi-sport event brings together over 3,000 emerging athletes, coaches, and officials competing in 19 sports. There are eight zones. The Kootenay Zone is Zone 1. The BC Games were started in 1978. For the Central Okanagan, it's expected to be a $2 million economic boost. From the Vista Radio Sports Desk, I'm Josiah Spiker.
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6: All right, we've got sunshine, we've got smoke, we've got a hazy afternoon, a little bit of sunshine kind of blasting through the haze out there, and we can expect a slight chance of shower activity. Highs today topping out at 32 degrees. Overnight tonight, low down to 18. Tomorrow, a mix of sun and cloud, chance of late day showers, highs topping out at 33. Then for the weekend, sunny, windy, 32 on Saturday, Sunday, sunny, and a high of 29, 28 for a high on Monday. Currently, we have got a mix of sun and cloud, a little bit of smoky haze out there. We're currently sitting at 22 degrees.
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0: 107.5 Today FM, Virginia to Vegas, and we are stars. You've got Steve keeping you company. Yeah, we talked about Summer Sounds coming up tonight after 6 o'clock down at Rotary Park. And what a great lineup. Marshall Dillon Band, a local family, and then the Charms, a husband and wife duo tonight downtown at Rotary Park. And that's not the only location on Thursday nights for music down in that area. Music at the Market happens this Saturday, an unforgettable morning of music this Saturday, and local teenager Perry DeMarkey with all kinds of great wisdom and a great soulful voice well beyond her years is going to bring the magic of the 60s to life, captivating renditions of the Beatles and Paul McCartney. She creates a full vibrant sound all on her own and quickly become a crowd favorite. We've had her at Summer Sounds for the past couple of years as well. Come on down to the Cranbrook Farmers Market Saturday, 10 a.m. to 1 p.m. Let Perry's music set the soundtrack for your weekend this Saturday at the Cranbrook Farmers Market. We'll take a look at the weekend weather, the forecast on the way, and one from the 80s coming up.
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0: All right, combination of sunshine, haze, smoke out there today. A real mixed bag. And still relatively warm, or at least predicted to get that way. Maybe with the smoke, we're not going to make it up to 32. We'll have to wait and see. Overnight tonight, low down to 18. Mix of sun and cloud tomorrow. A chance of late day showers or thunder showers. Gusty winds and a high of 33. Saturday, sunny, windy, 32, and Sunday, sunny, a little bit cooler, not by much, 29 degrees for a high on Sunday. Currently this afternoon, sun, smoke, haze, we're currently sitting at 22 degrees.
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0: 107.5 Today FM, Serena Ryder, What I Wouldn't Do. In a story that proves just about anything can be stolen these days, New York State Police are warning people about thieves who are attempting to steal, get a load of this, used cooking oil from local restaurants. They don't always need to break in. They just siphon it from storage tanks. Why? Well, apparently this type of oil is valuable because it can be recycled into products like renewable fuels. And apparently there is a robust market for just about anything these days. It's an attractive target for thieves. In one case, a guy in a van was caught with a garden hose connected to the restaurant's used cooking containers, pumping oil into his van. I'm sure it smelled delicious. Probably not. At least three people have been arrested in New York this month alone for stealing used cooking oil. Which begs the question, can I start a rumor about mosquitoes being a hot commodity on the black market? I'd love to have my backyard cleaned out. They can come anytime. Get rid of them if they want.
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0: 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There's Somber and Homewrecker, Tom Cochran and No Regrets in there as well. 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Tom Cochran, the duo, live at the Key City Theater in Cranbrook, Thursday, November 12th. 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
2: Today FM weather calling for hazy, smoky conditions for the rest of the day here today and probably beyond that as well. Highs topping out at 32 overnight tonight. Chance of showers or thunder showers, widespread smoke, lows down to 18. On the way tomorrow, mix of sun and cloud with a chance of late day showers or thunder showers, gusty winds and a high of 33. Saturday, sunny, windy, highs 32. Sunday, sunny and 29. Monday, sunny and a high of 28. Currently this afternoon, we have got sunny, smoky conditions, currently sitting at 23 degrees.
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0: 107.5 Today FM, the Arkells and Leather Jacket. You've got Steve keeping you company on this 23rd day of July. Hard to believe that we're basically three quarters of the way through the month here. And where has the time gone? But if you're celebrating a birthday today, you're doing so in very fine company. In fact, Harry Potter is celebrating a birthday, or I should say the actor who played Harry Potter, Daniel Radcliffe, is 37 today. Also, Monica Lewinsky made an amazing comeback as an anti-bullying activist. She is 53 today. Marlon Wayans, 54. Musician Alison Krauss, 55. One of only five women ever to win Album of the Year at the Grammy Awards twice. As a matter of fact, so she is celebrating a birthday today. Also, we've got Slash of Guns N' Roses. He is 61 today. Eric LaSalle, who played Dr. Peter Benton on ER, is turning 64 today. And of course, we've got Woody Harrelson, and he is celebrating a birthday. He is 65 today. And if you're celebrating a birthday, hope you too have a great day.
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0: Today FM weather calling for highs today in the low 30s, 32 for highs. Still a air quality warning in effect as well. So if you're sensitive to the smoke, keep that in mind as well. Overnight tonight, there is a slight chance of showers or thunder showers, low down to 18. On the way for Friday, a mix of sun and cloud, chance of late day showers, gusty winds, widespread smoke, highs topping out at 33. For the weekend, sunny and hot on Saturday and a high of 34. And Sunday, sunny and a high of 30 degrees. Currently this afternoon, we've got sun, we have got smoke, we've got haze out there. We're sitting at 24 degrees.

0: 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You've got Steve Russell keeping you company here on this Thursday, and we talked about it yesterday, but as of about 28 minutes ago, officially going into effect a campfire ban in the Southeast Kootenai region, and that is prohibited by the Southeast Fire Center, effective, like I said, as of 27 minutes ago. That includes Cranbrook, Kimberley, Rocky Mountain Natural Resource District, and Selkirk Natural Resource District as well. If you do spot a wildfire out there, you can report it on your cell phone. It's star 5555 on your cell phone. To report a wildfire, star 5555 on your cell phone.
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0: 107.5 Today FM, Martin Garrix, Ed Sheeran, and Repeat It, Ace Frehley. Oh, what a great song. Great summer banger there. Back in the New York groove, and Tyler Shaw, and Remember. You've got Steve Russell keeping you company here into this Thursday afternoon. And boy, the winning starts shortly with Mark Nichols coming up after 2 o'clock. Going to give you a shot at winning a $90 gift card from Mike's Auto Wash. Not only that, but tomorrow, Mark has got the winning tradition continuing on. $25 gift card from Cranbrook Safeway to give away, and also a $25 gift card courtesy of Great Canadian Liquor Warehouse. 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
17: Oh, yeah!
0: Well, sunny, hazy, and smoky out there for a Thursday. And we're going to see maybe temperatures above 30, but maybe not today because of that hazy, smoky quality out there. 32 degrees is what's being predicted. We'll see if we get there. Low tonight down to 18. On the way tomorrow, mix of sun and cloud with a chance of late day showers or thunder showers. Highs 34. Saturday, sunny and 34. And Sunday, sunny and a high of 30 degrees. Currently this afternoon, we have got sun, we've got smoke, we've got haze. We're currently sitting at 26.
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0: Oh, there's a band that definitely gets the Canadian-made stamp, huh? 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The show with you every weekday from 2 to 7. One smoky, hazy day. I'll get to your full forecast, but as usual, Dennis in the Cruiser.
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2: 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He's getting set to fundraise with the BC Cancer Foundation. We'll let him tell you about it, Mark.
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3: 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And I usually do from Kimberley to Cranbrook. 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
2: So that means you're a regular on the North Star Trail.
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2: That's Mark McNabb. So you can get more information by going to the BC Cancer Foundation website and the Great Cycle Challenge. I'm Dennis Walker in the Cranbrook Kia Mr. Tire Community Cruiser.
0: Thank you, Dennis. And the yellow smoke alert still in effect right now. I think we can all tell. Yeah. Today, FM weather for tonight, cloudy, 18, smoke and haze. We got it. Tomorrow, sun, smoke, haze, 33. Saturday, sunny, windy, 32. And Sunday, looking at sunshine, 29. Currently, we're at 30, haze and smoke.
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0: Hailing from England, there we go, Olivia Dean's Man I Need. Today FM is the East Kootenays playlist, and this is the day next hour when you get an opportunity to call in. I'll ask for a specific caller and win a $90 gift card to Mike's Auto Wash with two locations in Cranbrook, one in Marysville. $90 with a car wash is pretty cool stuff. Next time I speak, I'll give you the answer to next hour's question. We'd like to remind you the 39th annual Cranbrook Pro Rodeo is coming in to the Wycliffe Exhibition Grounds August 14th and 16th. And you look at the calendar, really not that far away. 3 days of raw power. The beer garden is open all weekend long. And performances are Friday, August 14th and Saturday the 15th at 6:30 p.m. and Sunday the 16th at 1 o'clock in the afternoon. 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Today, FM weather for tonight, looking at cloudy 18, smoke and haze, 33, smoke and haze tomorrow. Saturday, sunny, windy 32, and Sunday, still hot with 29 and sunshine. Right now, 30.
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0: the Duke's out by, hitting the best shot, Pat Benatar. Boom. Today FM, East Kootenay's playlist, rolling through your summer on this Thursday, July 23rd. And maybe you got some visitors in town. You want something to do tonight? Maybe you don't want to spend too much? Well, here's something really interesting, of course. Summer Sounds is on every Thursday night, going from 6 till around 9 o'clock at night. And Steve Russell from our radio station, who works here, you know, middays. Steve is the MC there tonight. Who's on stage? Well, the opener is going to be the Marshall Dillon Band, and then the Charms, a husband and wife duo from Calgary. So that's going to be a lot of entertainment tonight. And a good thing about that, absolutely free to attend at Rotary Park with several food trucks on site. And also, you can have a couple of cold ones from Fisher Peak Brewing Company. Enjoy it all starting 6 o'clock tonight, Rotary Park, Summer Sounds. And next hour, your opportunity to win that $90 gift card from Mike's Auto Wash, two locations in Cranbrook, one in Marysville. Here's the answer to next hour's question. 16%. 16%. Today FM weather, tonight looking at cloudy, 18, smoke haze. Tomorrow, sun and smoke haze, 33. Saturday, sunny, windy, 32. And Sunday, 29 with sunshine. Currently looking at 31, still some haze and smoke kicking around and some sun.
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3: The 2026 BC Summer Games are currently underway in Kelowna. The five-day multi-sport event brings together over 3,000 emerging athletes, coaches, and officials competing in 19 sports. There are eight zones, and the Kootenay Zone is Zone 1. The BC Games were started in 1978. For the Central Okanagan, it's expected to be a $2 million economic boost. The Tampa Bay Rays beat the Toronto Blue Jays 4-2 last night to send the Jays to 10 games under 500. Toronto's offense continued to be an issue as they managed only four hits and have a total of only six runs in their past five games. The final game in the four-game series starts at 1 this afternoon. Week 8 in the CFL starts tonight in Regina, where the Saskatchewan Roughriders are home to the West Division-leading Edmonton Elks. The Riders are processing their emotions over the recent death of teammate Jaden Dahlke. He and another 22-year-old were both killed in a two-vehicle collision Saturday evening just outside Lumsden, about 30 kilometers north of Regina. Meanwhile, Roland Milligan, the CFL's outstanding defensive player in 2024, returns to the Saskatchewan lineup after separating his shoulder in the season opener against BC.
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3: In roads and weather, expect 20-minute delays on Highway 3 at Anderson Road with single-lane alternating traffic. Watch for traffic control and expect delays of up to 30 minutes on Highway 3 between Ranger Station Road and Bate Avenue with single-lane alternating traffic. Tonight looks partly cloudy, chances of showers and a risk of thunderstorm with widespread smoke and a low 18. Tomorrow will be a mix of sun and cloud, chances of showers and risk of thunderstorms in the afternoon with widespread smoke and a high 33. The night will bring cloudy periods, chances of showers and a low 17. Saturday will be sunny and windy with a high 32 and the night will be clear with a low 19. Sunday looks sunny, high 29 and the night looks clear with a low 15.
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0: Oh, a very well-produced tune, and well-recorded, that's for sure. Could have been recorded last week, but a lot longer than that, like decades ago in the 70s for David Bowie and Golden Years on the Mark Nichols Show. Good afternoon, and hello to you. Remember, we still have that yellow alert on with all the smoke and haze in the air. Let's get right to that right now. Today, FM weather for tonight, cloudy 18, smoke and haze. Tomorrow, sun, smoke, haze 33. Saturday, sunny, windy 32, and 29, sunny on Sunday. A lot of people out enjoying the hot, sunny weather this weekend, that is for sure. And right now, let's go for it, huh? A chance to win a $90 gift card to Mike's Auto Wash. What a perfect time of year to use that card, huh? Two locations in Cranbrook, one in Marysville. Here is the question. I did give you the answer last hour. Good luck to you. How many vehicle drivers in North America admit to never washing their vehicle and just letting the rain clean it? Is it 5% of the drivers, 11%, 16%, or 24% that never wash their vehicle? I need the answer from you. I'll look for caller number 5. If you haven't won in the last 30 days, you're eligible. Our number 250-464-4107. Good luck. Hope you get it.
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0: Today FM, the East Kootenays playlist. Thank you very much, Britney Spears and Toxic. Another example of what flows from the East Kootenays playlist, one good song after another. And right now, we're going to the phones and see if we can get a winner of the $90 gift card to Mike's Auto Wash. Always do it on Thursdays, always between 3 and 4. To the phones we go. Yes, who's this calling?
1: Krista.
0: Hello, Krista. Thank you for calling in. Where are you calling from?
1: I'm calling from Invermere.
0: Right now, we're going for a $90 gift card to Mike's Auto Wash. Here is the question. How many vehicle drivers in North America admit to never washing their vehicle and just letting the rain clean it? 5%, 11%, 16%, or 24%?
1: I heard 16%.
0: You got it. Congratulations. You are a winner. You've got a $90 gift card to Mike's Auto Wash. Two locations in Cranbrook, one in Marysville. You're another winner from Today FM.
1: Awesome. Thank you so much.
0: That's how it goes around here. Another winner of a $90 gift card to Mike's Auto Wash from Invermere. Today FM weather for tonight. Oh, we've got it going on. Smoke haze, 18 clouds. Tomorrow, sun and smoke haze, 33 as we start to get into your weekend. And maybe a lot of you are looking forward to tomorrow, Friday. It's your last day, and then you're off all next week on vacay. Saturday, sunny, windy, 32. And Sunday, sunny, 29. Currently looking at 33. It is cooking, man, oh, man. 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
2: Calling all parents and teachers. On October 17th, we get to elect new school board trustees. And the people we choose? They'll have a big impact. Our kids need schools to be safe, supportive, and fully funded. But not every candidate agrees. 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

0: Remember, lots of hydration with all this weather we're having. Huh? JJ there, Janet Jackson, and All For You. Today FM, an example of what flows from the East Kootenays playlist. And again, big hi to all the people on vacation right now. And we would like to remind you, the 39th annual Cranbrook Pro Rodeo is stampeding into the Wycliffe Exhibition Grounds. That'll be next month, August 14th to the 16th. 3 days of lots of fun, raw power, and much more. Now, the Beer Garden is open all weekend long. Performances are Friday, August 14th, and Saturday the 15th at 6:30 at night, and then Sunday in the afternoon, the 16th at 1 o'clock in the afternoon. 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Again, all starting August 14th. 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Today FM weather for tonight, looking at cloudy 18, smoke and haze still hanging. Tomorrow, smoke, haze 33. Saturday, sunny, windy 32. Sunday, 29 with sun, currently 33.
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1: Good afternoon. I'm Lane Gallant. BC officials are issuing a reminder to have your wildlife plan ready in case you need to evacuate your property. Minister of Emergency Management and Climate Readiness Kelly Green says there has been an uptick in new wildfires starting over the past few days due to hot and dry conditions, lightning, and heavy wind. Green says government officials are coordinating with communities impacted by evacuations to ensure residents are connected to resources and accommodations.
2: For anyone currently under evacuation alert, or if you live in an area at risk for wildfires, now is the time to prepare. Review your emergency plan, make sure your grab-and-go bag is ready, and stay informed by following updates from your local government or First Nation.
1: She says approximately 600 properties are on evacuation orders as of Tuesday, while an additional 5,700 properties are on an evacuation alert. Meanwhile, Kimberley has moved to stage 3 water restrictions due to wildfire conditions and increased water consumption, which has put added pressure on the city system. Residents are being asked to reduce non-essential water use to protect reservoir levels and ensure critical water supplies are available for emergency firefighting. The city will continue monitoring wildfire conditions, water system demands, and reservoir levels. Police have secured an active crime scene in downtown Creston. Canyon Street is closed between 10th and 12th Avenue, including the pedestrian walkway at 11th Avenue between the Canyon Street and Cook Street parking lots. Police are asking the public to stay away from the area to allow investigators to work safely. Motorists and pedestrians should use alternate routes until the scene is cleared. Police said they expect to provide another update today if new information becomes available. The Regional District of East Kootenay has launched a new database for people needing extra care and assistance during an evacuation. Josiah Spiker has the details.
3: RDEK officials say it's a free, voluntary, and confidential service to identify residents who may face certain challenges in the event of an evacuation. That includes mobility issues, vision or hearing impairments, learning disabilities, mental health concerns, dependence on electricity for medical equipment, limited access to internet or technology, or no vehicle access. Information on how to register can be found on our website. Residents will need to provide a current address and phone number. The information will make sure emergency services can respond effectively during critical situations.
1: The province is overhauling its graduated licensing program this fall, including scrapping the second road test for most new drivers. Starting October 19th, eligible Class 7 novice drivers with a clean record will instead be assessed based on their driving record. ICBC spokesperson Greg Harper says the changes reflect how driver's licensing has evolved.
4: Since the introduction of the graduated licensing program over 25 years ago, really perspectives related to testing as a single evaluation tool have evolved. For example, Ontario, BC, and New Zealand are the only jurisdictions to still require a second road test to exit the GLP.
1: Drivers currently enrolled in the graduated licensing program will receive letters in the coming months explaining how the challenges affect them. BC's energy minister says rising fuel prices are giving more drivers another reason to consider electric vehicles. To support that shift, the province and BC Hydro say they'll add 3,500 new public charging ports by 2035 as part of a $700 million plan to more than triple the utility's current charging network. BC Energy Minister Adrian Dix says this will create Canada's largest public charging system.
5: Expand charging access in communities across BC. It'll make life more affordable for people. It will ensure that when you need to get a charge, if you're driving in public, that you can get one.
1: New charging hubs are planned for communities across BC along major highways and in-demand urban areas. The city of Fernie is working out a few kinks with its new curbside collection contractor, and some collection changes are coming. There has been some concerns around the timing of cart pickups and missed collections, and SRP Projects is experiencing trouble with carts not opening automatically. City staff said some route changes are being implemented. Area 1 collection will start in Maintown, followed by Alpine Trail, Castle Mountain, and Ridgemont. Area 2 collection will start in the Annex, followed by West Fernie, Cedar Valley, and Mountview.
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1: The 2026 BC Summer Games are currently underway in Kelowna. The five-day multi-sport event brings together over 3,000 emerging athletes, coaches, and officials competing in 19 sports. There are eight zones, and the Kootenay Zone is Zone 1. The BC Games were started in 1978. For the Central Okanagan, it's expected to be a $2 million economic boost. The Tampa Bay Rays beat the Toronto Blue Jays 4-2 last night to send the Jays to 10 games under 500. Toronto's offense continued to be an issue as they managed only four hits and have a total of only six runs in their past five games. The final

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1: In Roads and Weather, expect 20-minute delays on Highway 3 at Anderson Road with single-lane alternating traffic. Watch for traffic control and expect delays of up to 30 minutes on Highway 3 between Ranger Station Road and Bate Avenue with single-lane alternating traffic. Tonight looks partly cloudy, chances of showers and a risk of thunderstorm with widespread smoke and a low 18. Tomorrow will be a mix of sun and cloud, chances of showers and risk of thunderstorms in the afternoon with widespread smoke and a high 33. The night will bring cloudy periods, chances of showers and a low 17. Saturday will be sunny and windy with a high 32 and the night will be clear with a low 19. Sunday looks sunny, high 29 and the night looks clear with a low 15.
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0: can't get much bigger than a song like that on the radio. From the 70s, late 70s, ABBA's Dancing Queen, the Mark Nichols Show, Today FM. My show rolls every weekday from 2 to 7. And a big hello to all those on vacation enjoying this area. So many things to check out and look at. And remember, you're all our advertisers. Go to those businesses for all your goods that you hear right here on this radio station. And also, big hi to all the people looking forward to vacation next week. Clock's ticking on that, isn't it? Right now, our last report from Dennis.
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2: 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He's getting set to fundraise with the BC Cancer Foundation. We'll let him tell you about it, Mark.
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3: 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And I usually do from Kimberley to Cranbrook. Trips around Kimberley, I will come in and I bike around Cranbrook.
2: So that means you're a regular on the North Star Trail.
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2: That's Mark McNabb. So you can get more information by going to the BC Cancer Foundation website and the Great Cycle Challenge. I'm Dennis Walker in the Cranbrook Kia Mr. Tire Community Cruiser.
0: Thank you, Dennis, and catch Dennis good and early tomorrow on The Breakfast Show on your Friday. Today, FM weather for tonight, cloudy, 18, smoke and haze, lots of it. Tomorrow, sun and smoke, haze, 33. Saturday, sunny, windy, 32. And Sunday, sunny, 29, and we're still under that yellow alert for air quality. Right now, looking at 33. It's hot, man.
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0: Elijah Woods and Jamie Fine there, and you on the Martin Nichols Show, Today FM, East Kootenay's playlist. Time of year, maybe you have visitors here, as many do, in the East Kootenay, and you want something to do tonight. Here's something that's free and lots of fun. Summer Sounds is on, and that starts at 6 o'clock tonight and goes to 9 o'clock, all at Rotary Park, and they do that all summer long on Thursday nights. Again, Rotary Park, be there between 6 and 9 tonight. You're going to see the band Marshall Dillon Band on stage first, and then the Charms, a husband and wife duo from Calgary, will be on stage as the main act. Enjoy that. And Steve Russell, our man right here in Middays, he will be the MC for the event. Now, you're wondering if there's food and drink. Yes, there is. 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Today, FM weather for tonight, looking at cloudy 18, smoke and haze. Tomorrow, sun, smoke, haze 33. Saturday, sunny, windy 32. 29, sunshine on Sunday. Currently, 33. It's a hot one.
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0: Always nice when your artist record a song and it hits number one on the charts, as that one did. Amanda Marshall's Birmingham on the Martin Nichols Show, Today FM. East Kootenay's playlist, we're going to get to the quote of the day brought to you by Great Canadian Liquor Warehouse after our forecast, and we all know it's got smoke in it. It does. Smoke haze, cloudy 18 for tonight. Tomorrow, sun, smoke haze 33. Saturday, looking at sunny, windy conditions 32. Sunday, sunny 29. And I'm looking at the long range next week, all hot temps, and they say sunshine. We'll see. Yeah? Currently, 33, a mix of sun, cloud, smoke, and we do have the yellow warning in effect right now. 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Today we hear from William Arthur Ward, the writer who lived from 1921 to 1994. William Arthur Ward. A warm smile is the universal language of kindness.
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0: In roads and weather, expect 20-minute delays on Highway 3 at Anderson Road with single-lane alternating traffic. Watch for traffic control and expect delays of up to 30 minutes on Highway 3 between Ranger Station Road and Bate Avenue with single-lane alternating traffic. Tonight looks partly cloudy, chances of showers and a risk of thunderstorm with widespread smoke and a low 18. Tomorrow will be a mix of sun and cloud, chances of showers and risk of thunderstorms in the afternoon with widespread smoke and a high 33. The night will bring cloudy periods, chances of showers and a low 17. Saturday will be sunny and windy with a high 32 and the night will be clear with a low 19. Sunday looks sunny, high 29 and the night looks clear with a low 15.
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0: 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Hello from the Mark Nichols Show. Yeah, all going well with you. Happy summertime. And again, a big hi to all those people on vacation enjoying your Thursday, July 23rd, as we roll through the 30th week of 2026. And earlier this week, we had a big winner of all that money, $2,437, going out to Caleb of Kimberley. He win $2,437. Man, oh man, good money, huh? Well, we're up to now 127 tomorrow with Dennis Walker. Secret Sound, always brought to you by Great Canadian Liquor Warehouse after the 7:30 news. 127 win with Dennis tomorrow. I think we all know what's in the forecast. Tonight, cloudy, 18, smoke and haze, yes. Tomorrow, smoke, haze, sun, 33. Saturday, sunny, windy, 32. And Sunday, looking at 29 with sunshine. Currently, it is hot. Man, I'm at 33.
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0: listen to as you're driving along. Huh? Here we go with Matthew Wilder, Break My Stride, Today FM, East Kootenay's Playlist. A very good evening to you from the Mark Nichols Show. We played all the great songs one after another. If you're visiting this area, we call it the East Kootenay's Playlist. And we'll get to the record highs and record lows in just a second for you on Today FM. Our forecast for tonight, there is now a chance of thunderstorms. Cloudy, 18, smoke and haze. Tomorrow, again, chance of thunderstorms. Sun, smoke, haze, 33. Saturday, sunny, windy, 32. And Sunday, looking at 29 with sunshine. Remember, lots of fluid, the suntan lotion, right? And watch out, sunscreen. It's one of those again and will be for the next number of days. Record highs and record lows. We go to 2003 when they had the record high, 36.7. The coldest, 1982, 5.3. And the most rain, and that was a lot. 1992, they had 42.2 millimeters. That was 1992.
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0: Oh, we will give it to you. The best in tunes from the East Kootenays playlist. Good evening from the Mark Nichols Show on this July 23rd. And look at that calendar. Man, oh man, goes quick summertime, doesn't it? Because not this weekend, but the following weekend. Of course, we hit August on the Saturday, a week Saturday, and that's a long weekend with a BC day on the Monday. So not this weekend, but the following long weekend. Hope you get all the days off. Good evening from Mark Nichols. Today FM weather for tonight, cloudy 18, smoke and haze, thunderstorms a possibility. Tomorrow, thunderstorms a possibility, then sun, smoke, haze 33. Saturday, sunny, windy 32, and Sunday looking at 29 with sunshine. Hang on, a ton more great songs on the way from the East Kootenays playlist, currently 30.
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